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The NBA playoffs are underway, and now you can trade every game on Kalshi. 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
0: 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Oh, oh, oh, oh, oh, oh, oh, oh, oh, oh, oh, oh, oh, oh, oh, oh, oh, oh, oh, oh, oh, oh, oh, oh, oh, oh, oh, oh, oh, oh, oh, oh, oh, oh, oh, oh, oh, oh, oh, oh, oh, oh, oh, oh, oh, oh, oh, oh, oh, oh, 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

0: up your tools. 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
1: Get up and walk right now, right now, right now. Let women believe in God for the fruit of the Spirit. 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It's the Holy Ghost experience. 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Be blessed.
0: Hey!
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是你 read them one of me say, do you know that I didn't give even one invitation to anybody? Do you know? Grace. When I entered this room, I said, wow. How did he know that Jesus will favor me this way? I see favor. Favor is coming upon you. I never knew. Hey, pata, pata. Hey, hey. How did he know? Sonimu, sonimu, sonimu. Something is about to happen to you. Call about, oh, shut up. Favor me this way.

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And with Sunday Frozen, and with Sunday Shabuse. Yeah, yeah, yeah, yeah. 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

0: peja peja peja hanka chimno here sangara dena ye esona sasia ba esona sasia to osas alert do you know what did this year do you know that people came all the way from Cote d'Ivoire for this program. What are you talking about?
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0: That's what I said. 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

0: Watch out your phone. 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
0: Sometimes ago when I was weak. And I heard it from my pastor, my father, Apostle Isaac Douglas Ofori, Christian Faith Church, Takoradi Central. And he said, Tintali Bali, Tintali Bali. 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
1: 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Onim Difwa Odaya Soriano, a lecturer from a university from UK, administrator of Christian Faith Church. 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
3: 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I'm

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refresh your mind. Now, if you say, if you are what's in your mind, now that you're my heart, what about me? Now, it is the old child. You're Israel. Now, if you see what you

I'm going to go to the hospital. I'm going to go to the hospital. I'm going to go to the hospital. I'm going to go to the hospital. I'm going to go to the hospital. I'm going to go to the hospital. I'm going to go to the hospital. I'm going to go to the hospital. I'm going to go to the hospital. I'm going to go to the hospital. I'm going to go to the hospital. I'm going to go to the hospital. I'm going to go to the hospital. I'm going to go to the hospital. I'm going to go to the hospital. I'm going to go to the hospital. I'm going to go to the hospital. I'm going to go to the hospital. I'm going to go to the hospital. I'm going to go to the hospital. I'm going to go to the hospital. I'm going to go to the hospital. I'm going to go to the hospital. I'm going to go to the hospital. I'm going to go to the hospital. I'm going to go to the hospital. I'm going to go to the hospital. I'm going to go to the hospital. I'm going to go to the hospital. I'm going to go to the hospital. I'm going to go to the hospital. I'm going to go

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0: 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About in short, son of pay, what they were feeding on Atosika FM. Mammy Fa and Chastron Koma, Yamene Pa, Mr. De, Astep Ventures, boss on a wife of Barpalinda, and as V Astep Abusio Colonel Marfo, Ni Quabanana Hifford. Mammy Pa, Mr. De, when you were Busia, Mimobia, good morning, Mammy Mr. Christo Adaruma. Astep, Abusia Kurubia, a fee Reverend Isaac Norte, our Divine Savior Ministry International. So for whenever you read me, Mamma, good morning. May Mr. Christo and Aroma Ministry, no, Ugusa Dendending. A fee Software Sibu Rector, our new Apostolic Church, Amekum Central, one wife, Mammy Bruni, and Abusiano, Mamunina, good morning. Emma, and Mr. Christopher Roma, Unu Abusia, Ubia Hoye. Avenge up a contour, or no wife, sister Coos, Munina Mo, New Apostolic, Mimamunina, good morning. Mr. Christo Ada Roma, Sofu Willi, Sofu Kabanapuku, Abusia Four, Amo, New Apostolic, Ubia Ehu, a year. And as Dugan, Offensor Asman Koma, only sister Janet, and Afe. Unia Eric Osu, Mr. Christo Ada Roma, Munyana Mohoye. The saint is here. So pick your Bible and let's go to church. Romans chapter 3, verse 17. Romans chapter 3, verse 17. Pick your Bible and let's read together. Saint, go. And the way of peace they have not known. In other words, they have not known the way of peace. May the Lord bless the reading, the hearing, and the doing of his powerful word. Let a people of the Lord say amen. Let all those who love Jesus Christ, my Lord, say amen. Clap for Jesus. Hallelujah. Glory be to God. Me dean the Reverend Saint Enchi, you are most welcome to heaven. Family and friends is my topic. And now let's get into the word. Hallelujah. 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
0: 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Emma nipa enya sumye for some time, but not all the time. Money is a servant of peace. So money cannot buy peace. But money can do a lot for us, can solve a lot of problems for us. Money can do a lot of things for you to have peace. For some time, but not all the time. 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I got a witness here. 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
0: 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You are one with God. 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Where there is peace, there is oneness. If you have peace with God, then you are going to be one with God. 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Enfamin confirming mra. 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Because sasum jenu wa wonche ya. Oh, you will live in absolute comfort. No demons. No demon will be there. No evil spirit will be there. No confusion. No frustration. No diversion. You are with God. Bia unyame wana sumye oho. In the presence of God, we have absolute peace. In Christ Jesus, our Lord. Asumye, aye juma. 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Hallelujah. And God will take care of your expenses. He will take care of your provision. He will take care of your needs. Abisha got a witness here. Obedience is very paramount. It's very important. It's a requirement. It's a condition for you to have peace with God. For you to become one with God. But you are not connected with the source of answers of your prayer. You are not connected to the source. The source must be found in the resources or in the resource. As I said, we need the source must be found in the resource. You are the resource. And when you are the source. And it is so when you be wura wumu. Said the bear one and the bear one. How? True obedience. And to send a bibini minia Christoni when one sign or city who uncle bumpy then it will not work. Wish I got a witness here. And there I must some jia juma a woman. Aye, mra no credie ana pepepe yo. Berebi ni ebe toa bana omo kansum juye huwa sam. Sede ebe toa bebiya, we preach about peace. And govobi bere eka, without justice, without fairness, there will not be peace. Or there will not be peace. There won't be peace. No justice, no peace. Yene bini mo kanano. 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Peace doesn't have any condition. We need peace. Hallelujah. Peace has condition. Sadie, if fee any will get him, if fee any environment, why you feel fear and ton ton mahono? Sa pepe penasum jetie. Once? Ah, if fee a wobble get him, if fee will fear, once I win you, you know. And Tuntum has right to be there. Hallelujah. But say, if you know got him, say, if you know environment, so we do environment in here. And Tuntum to me, my baby, I will. And tell my mind be better, and Tuntum on this. Obiadi ni huni. Got us in a clean. Obiadi di infanto form. And then Tuntum on this. Baby and Tontumono, it tells you. Say Nipanom, Niom, Huni, Omun, Niom, Gattes, Muni, Omudi, Digu form, Omuya, Diomope, so on Tontum Bacosan, what an peace can never work in a vacuum. It depends on something before it can work, before it can stay. That is why I said, Sasunjeba Bauni, Yamintemoa. This was city abansa. 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I wish I got a witness here. 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We don't have peace. And that is why small misunderstanding your bomb ma to tu at you e kunkum nipa. 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And yama say o maya sumje ni nyina bi o Ghana fo mu. Ma min chiro ade a Ghana fo wo. Ade a ye wo e ye freedom to sin. Freedom to do what we want. Freedom to speak anyhow, to talk carelessly and recklessly. Freedom to break the laws with impunity. Freedom to do tribal dirty politics. Freedom to pay bribe, receive bribe, bribe our way. Freedom to do evil. Freedom to sin. Freedom to worship anyhow. Freedom to drive anyhow. Freedom to sleep with more men, more women. Freedom to do what we want in our marriages. Freedom to sing. Freedom to do what we want is what we have. And this freedom is not peace. It's confusion, not peace. So what we have is confusion. Not peace. You can't even know Kwasi or Wasumjie. Ghana is peace-loving country. Who told you? Who told you say Ghana is peace-loving country? And yema masumjie ye wo juma e wo mai mono. We are doing the opposite of it. The same sumjie na ye. Maya pepe peyo enye juma. You can buy justice. You can bribe judges, and then they bring favorable judgment to you. Hallelujah. Omaya wohia ni nebem ewo court. Omaya sikafobia hijack omaya ni system. Omaya omashisha meranso merano eya juma me bi, eya juma tie bi. Eni panel fa meranya juma, na omu uphold justice and fairness here. You can't call yourself say you're peace loving country. How? Why? Peace reigns where the people obey laws, rules and regulations, and also uphold justice and fairness. That is where you get peace. Where people obey laws, rules and regulations, and also uphold fairness and justice. And your Maya, yasese mara se be mane ne ye ware under ordinance ya ontimi ware biem. Under ordinance there is no second marriage. This is in our constitution. This is the law. But we don't uphold justice and fairness. So now yeso obi a ware ne yire under ordinance wasa fa ho akware oba foforo under customary marriage ya gye awade ne mienu nyina atum. And you call yourself peace loving people. You are not upholding justice. You are not upholding fairness. So how can you say you have peace? Peace doesn't work in injustice. It works. It reigns where people embrace fairness and justice. Ghana, ha? Oh, worry under customary marriage. Under customary marriage. Now, worry, ma, ten, krana. Ubu, wa, ma, ne, mara, so, unu, obi, any problem. Aye, wa, unu, nyanku, ponte, muasem. Because, a man, bere, mono, all the tribes, aye, wo, Ghana, hano, emma, kwan, se, ben, ma, bet, mi, a, worry, ma, do, pe, ewo, a man, mere, kwan, so. But, a man, constitution, dear, it doesn't allow polygamy. The constitution doesn't allow polygamy. It's one man, one wife. And the ordinance is one man, one wife. But I be before you're weak in many things. And the answer some rats, oh, and gramophone, dear, your Muhammadan marriage. The gramony, you bet my way up to four. Now, what about Christians? My young gramophone, dear, my woman, a Christopher, so dear way. Yes, you are the only day because ordinance marriage doesn't belong to Christians. It's for all. Because Ghanaian politicians, sometimes you don't understand. Woman who say ordinance marriage, you know, a young cremophone, she say, ah, a man cremophone, me worry up to four, no, a kotia, because under ordinance marriage, it's one man, one wife. You can't have second marriage. It, in order to satisfy our brothers and sisters who are Muslims, and woman ye umum and cremophone marason, kodia mumu say, oh, we are cremonidia, Muhammadan marriage. In TB crowds, as you that. Well, my man now, Bequa, you want separate laws for some group of people, and you saw different laws for other people. Why? Because you perceive the man, Maria Juma, you perceive how poor fairness and justice. And under ordinance marriage, cry and say, under ordinance marriage, Nami Kofianchi, Minya Christoni. My name is Oba Julie Yawari, and I am under ordinance marriage. I got my brochure, and I am Obra. Now, if you want to buy Ghana, my son for Kuntuna, I am going to buy for under customary marriage. Now, someone call courtwa. Now, Oman and Penny for Jack to say, oh, go and have a or enemy. How can you do this to your own country? How can you do this to your own people? And this is the reason why nowadays the women are divorcing their husbands. The women are divorcing their husbands because of injustice and also.
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0: In our society, first, no baby after a while, so for me, kuno peso jamio, so for me, and lady, a mamma no mum nefre, so for me, you so be jammy, my patch was so be jammy. Because young penny for me, brenim, say, majority of men. Their livelihood, if you don't know what they are, they don't know. The things that you can fuck a crabby or more so, one mom, and I was a cow, take care of my wives. Listen, men, my baby, they are surviving in this life because of their wives. So when you bring judgment here and discourage women from taking care of their husband, from supporting their husbands, at the end of the day, then the women will see no value in marriage. The women are divorcing their husbands. They are filing divorce application. They prefer to become side chicks than to become wives. Why? Because when you are wife, the law will not protect you. Nobody is going to protect you. When you are wife, your husband is going to cheat you. Your husband is going to maltreat you. So these women, they prefer to become side chick than to become wives. Nobody is going to protect you. But na na no mo necessary mran say as a see ya mran be protect ma. The be man warren under ordinance ya. The man doesn't have right to marry second wife. Second. So the be obana be protection. It ordinary be bian ba for the man kuna wonum say anya be man ko twem pana kora na ono no ye wife legally. It be bia omo mienu abra pe no ayo mo ne omo made ya. Omanya mu apo uphold fairness and justice. Omaya mudisi kato judgment. Omaya mumfanu kuredi ani pepepe yonye juma na mosi asumye umaya na asumye wagana. We don't have peace. We have freedom to do what we want. We have freedom to drive carelessly on the road. We have freedom to pay bribe. That is why police need stop over. Now they're man on no, so I can't call baby. Ewadi anya dum na wo tiesi kani bi na so asemato wo betwe ho ama wo ti anya e be ma roman ye ni wasem kora bi binim famara ani pepepe yo nya juma. That is why ya bi piketiketikete ni e bom ma kontakwa e kunkum ye ho hwie mo jago. And we call ourselves, okay, so Ghana na ye peace loving country among black people there, and na je so mo maka ne de mo ti asama do kora ye ye de mponi. Oh, already who need pamabo. A dear saying, or my be a soon jay. A intentia boo. The judge be the judgment banning ya. As a sanker him for a soft one or my moon penny phone in a cassette and near your appeal. Near reverses our judgment. And why? Because it is going to have negative effect on our sons and daughters, it is going to destroy our society. And so, Ebano Oma embrace judgment, you know. Ebano Oma Oma Edin, because some of them are guilty of the same mess. You are thinking about yourself. You are not thinking about society. You are not thinking about sons and daughters. You are not thinking about our wives, our sisters, our daughters. Mo mama what di na dachi mo seni si si ano. Wune wo yire nya problem. Because of all we need problem in tea, open se or mine in Ian say our dear. Open so mine, I wouldn't say our dear near the teacher of mine. What dear, no near the teacher of mine. Family start from marriage. I want real ma abusiamba, abusiana teacher community, community and a dani society, society, the new mine. So mine will be good leaders. I'm a man managing or mining resources effectively and efficiently. I bring a development here. Ejina warrior so. More manful jaw warrior no near more street children. Near more criminals. More ghetto boys and girls. The moment be cost school free. Womu via. Full chrome no mumi emia. So muni ajume bia ye. As a sub damn man and a yiritine fie kaboom. Eche womuma. 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Now, open me, Baba. You have to register the marriage. The marriage must come under ordinance. So, the Baya, me, Baba, and the protection and security. Baya, no back with you, Brakon, at least the marriage will be there. So, the Baya, and Kodana, wa woman, divorce soon, soon, Bonnie, and Kodi, Omochimo, my Brabon say. More divorce, more street children, more ghetto boys and girls. Who signed this phony MPP for Moody or Mayswa? Who be a policy for marriage? Woman in policy for marriage? Yeah, Mumusa, Musa. Mr. Fragbearer, what is your policy for marriage? What is your views on Lumbe's case? What is your views on Lumbe's case? What is your views? Let them bring their views. We want to know their position. Sadabaya may twa ba me hoop baby and some twa badiko. Because I don't vote based on tribe. I don't vote based on my heart. I vote based on conscience. The ojina be biya wonya mijina no no na me meto aba ma no. The ojin pania koma pa wo be bua ma Ghana. Ye clean society no. Am a society no. And kola na aba no. Wo ma meto ayen bonus wo no. Wo no na yesa me support no. Wo na yesa me bompa. I want to know their views. I want to know their position. You can't have second marriage in ordinance marriage. It's a fact. We are seeing in our universe. Why are you embracing this immorality? Why are you promoting this immorality? You are destroying the future of marriages of our children. Hallelujah. Asumdwe anya dwuma in a vacuum. E gina bibi so ansa na operate. Sasade kroni ho a. Peace will never operate. Peace will never reign. I wish I got witness here. Oh, hallelujah. 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

0: The NBA playoffs are underway, and now you can trade every game on Kalshi. You can also trade on who wins each series, the conference finals, and the championship. San Antonio is currently trading at 19% to win it all, meaning a $100 trade pays out over $500 if they take the title. On Kalshi, you're trading against other people in a live market. No house, no odds makers. 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
1: Omanu musami ya bro. 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
1: 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And the crown can ya de wono, and ma wa penny ya de wono. To we hiam wa, and san was a safety says to bay. So won't me mrown once a massa ben me. So won't yan a huambo tre. So won't foul bony any dear mano, and yes, city mano dear. There is no way I bet him in at an acusia yet. Hallelujah. And our giant so, and your option, and your solution. Now who jibe be near Berman Wakawara, another be near Berma. Robbing Peter to pay Paul. It's no solution. Hallelujah. You can't dig a hole to fill a hole.

You haven't solved any problem. This is how Jai Wukunu Bibini Bear Man, I call worry another Bibini Bear Man, they won't solve a problem. And sometimes the devil you know in the marriage is better than the angel you don't know on the street. What can I say? Wukunu, how to Jana, Obenya Bem, maybe a better one, Montana? Who told you? Shawfia, what do you never remember? Who be our worry? But we shall wow, but that down, what did I know about that down when you only wonder? After 6 months, over 12 babies is here. You don't know black man, eh? And Pinachin or pay. Don't know Chim Pandia won't funnel that. Name one more worry while we didn't wear your pet now. One funnel. Now to a statue till you don't know, eh? We don't say who Jan who couldn't walk on your papa be a baby. Then my papa been no street anymore. Obian Tinidia who yanaka cranka cranked your bar. When you stay, you no die. You must say when you stay, you die. It's a lie. Nananom manum stay, o man die. They lived. Hallelujah. When you're me or Babuasa, some Ukuraman, where you were near Frenison, I would tea abundant so for Numa, some say, when you stay, you die. You gotta stay and fight for your husband and protect your husband and pray for your husband and intercede on behalf of your husband. Make sure so, Yamiba found Swansa, some Ukunu. I'm an agent and now see ye. And son of Bow and Sakasum, you need any jail or the enemy. Already show be our TMA. Well, yes, so Christa Jinkwani demo. Amen. And Chibi, I be posted this video there to YouTube. Okay, YouTube, I know I search it. Family of Light Ministry. Obenya, this powerful video, full tape, unin yin anda ho. Ushe wia, no ashe. Eradi akuma kuma se somasine, e wunyami e jumanu mswa. Obe timide umuwa beboye. Mi number, aye 05-444-87877. 05-444-87877. Afe uko TikTok wa, search it. Family of Light Ministry. YouTube be a Family of Light Ministry. TikTok on see a Family of Light Ministry. Obenya me short videos be brio. Oko Facebook wa Sika FM 895 Live. Aho na ye programs ni nyina ye wo. Program be wo Sika FM wa na oko abenya bi ahwe wo, including me video yi. Afi Facebook wa I'll search Entry Kofia Obenya this powerful video. Awade shira me dafo so atie me. Se Christo Maya next week. Ebe se share bi. Bye bye.

0: decided to show a lot of deference to the diplomatic community, so we decided to come with this respected number of men and women, not to come with any form of demonstration, not to trigger any form of problems, and that is why we have come here. As you heard my national organizer read to you, the general secretary of the party and the minority leader and the president in waiting, Dr. Mahmoud Bawumia, sent us to come and do this peacefully. Please, Your Excellency, we need action. First of all, the first action is to release Abronye DC. That we do not know. In fact, this court has not given us any daytime for him to reappear, for him to be released. This is how the abuse is ongoing, the onslaught. And this is a judge who has predetermined the matter before the matter is even dealt with. Your Excellency, the history of all heated to existing society is the history of class struggle. When this goes on for more than necessary time, we are not going to sit down and watch. If it is about killing us, I have told my family, and I'm sure a lot of people would, if you see that your father hasn't come home, understand. That is the kind of business we are in. That this government, headed by President John Dramani Mahama, does not understand that the criminal libel law was repealed, and that he's brought in the state that we call the culture of silence again. Somebody says, Dumso is back. You get the person arrested. Yeah. Oh, this is it. And is Dumso not back, Your Excellency?
1: Madam, you are building in New York a 14 floors, and you use only 3 floors. And that place is in the center of town, of New York. I think it's 47th Street.
2: Yeah.

0: 614 ha ACK 10.5 no asugu so awuti e ashiba mai mobibia achi esa so mobia kwaba eba ya fide kese so ene eye ukwada me bosume wonya chi bosume etoso enum ne nafo adionu ene ene kasapra kubrena edruso 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My chest is Mokongo. I'm the hand on the prayer. All your recordings are. Come for a budget transit. Not too nearby. My mere phone call from Swat Transwide. DJ Spartan Technician. Can a protein for dinner chin here. Yeah, Bibinti. You know when you're Facebook. But I'm going to switch it out to Tumwa. We start back in any YouTube, you know. Within the last of Kujia Boy. 7:30, we saw so. Papa, then I'm not here. We grab our community, we come home. I want the 7:30 sports, but to us. Now, Faye, a bone on Dua. Let the boat be soon. I do, I can home. I'm not proper, I come work, because it's a Dubak, but not evangelist, I could say, we're Pillar of Zion Church International Transit. The true hour, and some of you are on your bread, not with it. Do me, you know, my wounds are more than I can, but to us, you know, Pemua, Cobra Butchu, but Transit, but Rafa Frank, as I be a young, be a same choir, be a Jatonia, be a Kaboom. A friend is sick, Jack. I feel no mean per moon. I'm on the phone side, Jack. What the point? Yeah, Casabra could be a new Yanunya and a Yaboom. You're queer him. A restaurant about someone else. I'm on my inch at once. But since you had your climate transcendent, you never transcend your call. Quite good morning.
1: Good morning.
0: A pumbo call.
1: I am Yadum. Yadum. I'm begging and say.
0: I'll be the nearby. So, good morning.
2: Morning, Opa.
0: Pumbo call.
2: I'm
0: here. Yes, sir. I can saw you. Yes.

0: Wajie hene no?
1: Ah, amin chasi mo kongo.
0: Si mo se nye nde ya. Anna ponche ya sari la.
1: Love you.
0: Ha. 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
1: Na kwe zan mo fisa.
0: Eh, jirade. Fa.
1: Eh, jirwajo.
0: Where are they? Ha,
1: Kong Simon Badakpe, aka Simon Kongo.
0: And when we did this, I didn't do another. So I am much my man.
2: Me. I'm born now when you zona me.
0: Oh, what's that? I don't know. No one know. Say no to. I'm so happy. I catch what I say.
1: Why?
0: Why? No.
1: Come
2: in. Bible class.
1: Where we are? Okay, see ya. No makai. Ya mangua. Good morning.
0: We are good morning.
1: What are you saying? Man, so true,
2: man. Ah, me a chimney, oh, me a chimney pio. Me papa ni aku fuado.
0: Eja a chimney for the man, so kwa.
2: Nanga, uni mo. Obi a kanjero.
0: Me nim say one of your attributes.
1: Hey.
2: Yeah. You don't know. I'm telling you today. Me papa ni aku fuado.
1: Man, so kwa. A chimney Daniel Ojo.
2: Yeah.
1: Ukuru kwa nse yi.
2: A chimney for. Obi o tu me carry ko ko su wanu ba ti fi onko sku nu are twi manzo.
1: Odi. Ko ko sku kala twi manzo.
2: Me uni mo mo.
1: Simon, on Monday, vote for executive member order 8. So, constituency.
0: Hey, what's that? No, that's what I'm for.
1: I'm a very good one, but
0: that's what you're doing.
1: Okay,
0: yeah, Simon Congo. I see more now. We take a come on 2 years. I draw
1: home. What's your problem?
0: In improving the blam grass, we generally say our friend. No,
1: no, no. Yeah, yeah. Cinema, radio.
0: Yeah.
1: And I'm going to miss calls. We break. We just say what to say.
0: I'm going to be say. Ah. And Monday, I'm going to be say.
1: Oh, good.
0: Listen.
1: But expensive one, pal.
0: And yeah, easy. No, no. Monday, I'm not planning. We could do some movie energy.
1: To go here now.
0: Me too.
1: If I'm in certainty, then we'll go back. We're not going to. We're not going to.
0: Okay, ne mi nku ne mi me se o man ba ku ne gbe mi se o man ba ku.
1: Yes, ane ku kwere ti ene ene da mi wa.
0: Ene ene da.
1: Daniel Kwaku Mensa. DKM. Manson Mosianso.
0: Assembly member.
1: Organizer Manson Kanta. And Nalak. Second vice.
0: Yes.
1: But for now, regional organizer. I say, oh no, now we Francis Adman Kuntwa. We have to Kuntwa, not Tuaso. Yeah. Yes, I'm going to Elijah Buba. We have a call here.
0: No, oh no. What film?
1: I saw a film with you, Echi.
0: Zaa! What film with you? Allah! I saw there.
1: The first one, yeah, when he came here, he tried man or the cover up. He just down and came with full of fire. Hey, Papa, don't have no.
0: Oh, it's good. Special since Etiano.
1: Yeah, Etiano MP.
0: MP on. Etiano, okay.
1: Yeah, Etiano Krufu Kabna.
0: Yes. When you're in Etiano, so you said this.
1: But then the cool, you said this was all the cool.
0: Yeah, it's a video.
1: Yeah.
0: When you're in San Chessy, Mon Congo
1: Bium. Very good.
0: Now, if I have concern, I am on.
1: Pepe,
0: I have concern.
1: Pepe. Oh, but what was him? Why, Pao? Simon de Congo. Say, it was him. I say, it's a very near the vacuum.
0: Yes,
1: why?
0: Yes,
1: it will be
0: down for no.
1: It will be how far.
0: Fan ho.
1: Yeah,
0: down for no. One, two, mano. They didn't know. I'm a destiny appointing you. I.
1: Then
0: I couldn't na ira ope. Simon Kongo.
1: Oh, I can't join the good over here.
0: Mesia on frapa na me sene kra kwa. Eh adura kwa kuma tu ye mwate. Ni mwate ni ye. Ni juche o push.
1: Eh eh so it is such as an appropriate result.
0: Oh, of fine. And is you.
1: Yeah, or oka suka do good morning. Yeah, near champ before you
0: now. Now
1: ya chia ndizi fo nyina
0: ya chia ndizi fo so nyina so
1: Augustus and Akwesi Andrews good morning
0: one one circuit court nine no
1: adenta ya ne adenta
0: baby adro nya case you
1: I dey ya be one say
0: papa papa yes mo work in statement in the reason for that judgment na say me say o dia no kwa ka kam say me bibi ntino din ko tu mi e say no nya no
1: ah
0: e say no mu mane bi ayi we mu na wa ko
1: tu ma say mo say onye ni na samo de ba nka se ene che se wodi ka bua no for the data because if that is the case me ni se kwa bia so we would did natum
0: yes
1: because when you say
0: yeah okay
1: e do se kwa no jana ba
0: o was o free musi
1: and then as my man so ho be ni fie yeah akwesu yare
0: o yare
1: na na na no bi ka na me ka na ya wo sundi masu no say and November the for no medium ni mwa ba chebi na abansan beba no no yare e ti na no pa e mo we 12 e see this is the ICU
0: yes
1: ICU o for no nro o for no nro nti se o o so no kakra bi na within 2 I some few minutes when you do anuma na asma ba you go on na my share share bag no no we are one of we are what we are no enti se oji de fawo die no for the short time not their smaba
0: that's what be akwa mole de eti omo ni eti na se so mi eti ni ka ho bi o
1: omo ni ni ni kwa
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1: ba ba se anom e ba se anom omo pese ka gana fo ka bi mo omo
0: yes
1: wo se we ba e bi bi fo nkwa na
0: e bi fo nkwa na se wa wa salam Mr. Fast wa wa se
2: salam
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1: no no no bibi I find the man
0: there yeah no o ba dia na mu age I know yi kwa yi San George e go turn am research politicians mo funny pa ho
1: ah
0: San George yi okwet public account committee ho e go gi kekane sam ni ma ye de bubu ma ye nimti ewie ye
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0: yebuso yes
1: ba ko cheche na jo
0: ko cheche na jo say I'm also a member of parliament then so nina dey omuni are the same class obi sunche obi na ba be ye na yi but me dey hokare me hwe ho say na woni colleague no ni na ne na ye yi nemu made na american one sem na fa ye as itra ho ba na bo nwene ho
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0: wo nya him free mo
1: e brand so so sabe purpose no bi mo a dey yan so we to channel for tv ni bi mo half an hour gana
0: and the crash fire there
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0: yes
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0: so to of our task kra you dey ka crank thing get yet e kra you so
1: o de he story ba ko be na nyi story papa bi o se me pick it but no se me dey back sa libres
2: Oh, sorry.
1: Oh,
2: I don't know.
1: I never catch you. The condition of service.
0: Yes, I catch you. And you're not
2: going to be able to say,
1: South 290, 450, 290.
2: I'm not going to be able
1: to teach you the headmaster and you send him out.
0: Yes. But any person more the over. Make us a miss headmaster. I'm
1: crying because I'm a head. Oh, my. Was I a man who was cool? He's going to investigate.
0: Yes.
1: Woman 290.
2: 290.
0: A neutral and Ghana's. What up? What up, Scan?
2: A day. A day.
0: Then I buy a car and was who come for security man? The name of the channel man says, can see.
1: I don't know why
2: you have a computer. What you have a Hawkeye?
0: What you have a Hawkeye? What you have a Hawkeye? What you have? What you
1: have?
0: Well,
2: hey, yo.
0: Bye, yo.
2: Ghana has to say, I'm all from no.
1: Yes, some no. Yes, some run.
2: Oh.
1: Minimum wage.
2: And yes.
1: The whole say an institution to say Suku SHS.
2: Ah,
1: hey, yeah, buying.
2: I bind yet.
1: Government assisted one went to a fine judgment. Yeah,
2: no,
1: and
2: no,
1: now
2: why?
1: Private for
2: me.
1: One among them said that I'm a capital of this kind of one because some senior colleagues within the professional class. Oh, more about Professor Benakanisa, Professor Ben, and I said, teacher, the headmaster Obu Nakola, my connection Mukore. One more senior colleagues, Obu Mo.
0: That's when you're quite
1: you express such a profession to prosper.
0: Ah,
1: I better prosper. You discourage your mom, Bano. You discourage you also swear the Abbey Abroco. Ubeko pension.
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1: Can you beat the nature? Masa.
0: I want you to ask someone to come here to you.
1: I'm going to come here
0: to you. I'm going to
1: come here to
0: you. And then this is going to be MPP for the
2: company. I'm going to come here to you. I'm going to come here to you. I'm going to come here to you.
1: I'm going to come here to you. This is Wednesday's edition.
0: Yes.
1: Yeah. It's actually on Abu Dike Mbio.
0: Aye, man.
1: But channel to the FFA.
0: Channel. I'm sure now some of you will be back on that. That one. Yeah.
1: At 6:31, the National Democratic Congress NDC has called on Parliament to probe comments made by the minority leader and MP for Futu Alexander Fayoma Kings against a circuit court judge, describing the remarks as a threat to judicial independence.
2: Okay. 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
2: ye fence I just awode ba
1: sir atota the base for ombe lunch omo the base no where eh the base the movement who dey call am one man go be mistake
0: the base within the base in there
1: ombe lunch no I'm say on the date to call 1st of July kinte ejuma da hono ana nura na omo pe omo regional communication director na pe foto na so foto meet them on say or say we within the media what I say you go on man fie and nine fie sian ne on the media na fa yon kosa bi sin den tie na oda kra na mo ye ejuma man kwa mo tem chance
0: yes yes
1: aha enti eh dey am let's never come with the shame be so what the base work must
0: passabo
1: oh a party
0: passabo we encourage you sir
1: actually come sound your papa
0: now you go that you say when you are near the base was when I make
1: it the base no
0: and who was am Mr. Amwadi win
1: ah Mr. Amwadi win
0: you be now no among his issue
1: so you and trust wa
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1: oi
2: wait
1: voice for or my advice say can voice into your commercial. I'm so worried. I'm feeling a boo.
0: I'm feeling a boo. I'm feeling a boo.
2: See, I'm going to say something. I'm going to say
1: something. I'm going to say
2: something. I'm going to say something. And the NDC, Amanyoko National Democratic Congress, one more and they are told me that Shebeguano and Musa. Minority leader Sahine Alexander Fenyo Mike and Futumira Shebeguani in summer Wakika. 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
1: eno an se ka se okodip dodo and then I must have a senior lawyer, the accounting. You watch it. ana obi be se aga ta mo ko se nyam so na se ruling nyam ruling man so a oni bi bia de ko appeal ha won se see happen se ruling ni ye ready an kala de che an ka o ya high court na ko appeal against sa remind no but na ruling ni so mind to nkro bi bia and truly to the fact the operator ko nyam kan ye no ene the free no buy na the ruling buy na defense kakra o until the case is determined but time buy na this a until the next adjoined date or be confirm the next adjoined date there's a difference room
0: there's a remand na
1: twist na yeah but I would say a lawyer for no the professional side for no o we am on your for a do stage be a na the professional here o na san ka o sa hene me yesu san ka be bi o di die yeah any because our law firm I bring this car. Someone on the button, okay. But you should put your foot on. Be a very one thing.
0: I'm sure.
1: I want for us that you almost support support in India.
0: I'm sure you pa.
1: The acting deputy chief executive officer of the Gaming Commission of Ghana, Lamtink A Apanga, A Apanga, on. He has criticized the minority leader Alexander Afenyomaki, saying he is gradually losing public respect following his recent attack on Circuit Court Judge after the remand of the Bono Regional Chairman of the New Patriotic Party, Kwame Bafo Abronye. Me puma chow. In the Abronye, the day na no man te da na. The problem with this one, man, tida. And now you had no problem with the comments via na or you know radio so. Na en hamo. Oh,
0: Jabu Shaman saying we are bringing us no emu. Jaja. When I tell you, everybody, and I'm so much MP before I saw Jaji Mahro, no, and I'm so my Euro African American. So, cocky can I be pound and you'll get kind. But shall I be at a channel?
1: So,
0: we mook it ticket.
1: So. I don't know what
0: I was on to so with the money by your money, dear me. Me was some nice damn mood to do that. Now, some of my black and won't answer my same don't quite don't can cry FSC and I end this and you couldn't present car a parliament the energy mono. When I'm so I'm an acting deputy chief executive officer at the Emma Gaming Commission of Ghana Lab of the Lamtink. What do you know how to move in watch? I said, after you marking, it is over. It blew crown and cough from crank. Was it a boa? And I need the fat tag and for the half in your marking. No, it's a form one heading. Why are you a lawyer? Why are you a man now? Professional, my best 20 years.
1: And I will tell you,
0: it's all about my minority that you put Bugana for you and boost. I wish you a crown in tea. My head, you're home. I must say, no, and if you have fetched the man, it's a quiet air perform.
1: Good, Yancha, I know I'm telling you, a queer and white anchor, a mufa.
2: I'm
1: so dream children, you know,
2: I cry, I'm a kid, Jim J. Baby, you know, a cocoonipa.
1: Ah, no, no, no, catch you.
2: Me have feeling, man, feeling. I
1: was in the air,
0: I was in the air.
1: Minority Chief Frank Arodompe has defended comments made by the minority leader Alexander Afenyomaki against the judge presiding over the Abronye case at Circuit Court 9.
2: Lamting, honorable Somodo Jisajina Hoy. Lenya Afenyomaki ne ka asem no. Asem no. Honorable Frank Arodompe say. Aye dom kuma no nyina na tena se obobo opo e no mo nwire ye e no mo de so mo leader no sa koko na koko ni dinatam
1: yes
2: ko ni dinatam
1: afra meti ase ba
2: koko yi ye no koka chance yi nyina ye se ye mu no
1: pa me pa chwo ba
2: o se
1: omo so an se onko kan se e da bi da mba ba omo so an se onko president omo case an so onko di omo
2: o so onko di judge natam e di atani ye ne wodi ye no wo mo nyina wo mu wo mbi
1: ya nyen che salam mustafa
2: yes omo nyina no mu wo Osinya afanyoma ke ngontimpo.
0: Me ntwadwo anu eyi nanabi. Ozo kodo kra. Ko beka de chese.
2: What is it? Onya
1: sa. I don't know what. No omunya wese sene dia.
2: Oh yeah.
1: Onya ni hiding.
2: What I say, and one more minute, something in a catcher or sign a second did not come catches you in. I say, you move.
1: Baku was young, young of you.
2: Ah,
1: I'm sorry, I hear your friends say, I don't know, so young of you.
2: I'm sorry,
1: I'm religious leaders, Sibisia. Your name, traditional leaders, Kushia. Your name, diploma, it shows you one was all. Or say, oh, honor, the person message, you know, nice better if you do so. I can remember, yeah. Any okay, also a message to the call.
0: How much I say? Hey, let me say. And another time, you know, even until the president himself, you see, who is here, I know a fair judge is in court, but unanimous was what?
2: FC.
0: In the name of Cassia, one can hear.
1: Unanimous FC.
0: And I'm also one country.
1: I'm sure, if I say, the best CJ. Twice in this year.
0: Yes.
1: Yeah.
0: Even at Tom, I mean, cry, call and say, and cry.
1: No, so you organize.
0: Yes. In the same almost what Cassa.
1: Also, where you are MPP,
0: and you say, I'll bring you a castle, but we were a political idea. Oh, no, no, a candidate in the Malabet channel. I'm asking you, I'm not saying, I don't know. Don't know, cause why you're home.
1: The Supreme Court has granted leave for a coalition of civil society organizations, CSOs, to join an ongoing constitutional case challenging the prosecutorial powers of the Office of the Special Prosecutor, ruling that the groups could assist the court in reaching a lasting decision on the matter.
0: Ah, and dear, we shall not have a money, maybe best a bear, a quabble between me, a money to Musa, a civil society organizations, maybe actual letter, the Hakuma Supreme Court to say more episode, OSP, asking me a down man, yeah, challenging and say to me a bit to your graphic, what you would require, you know, a constitution to say, or Honoman, or Nanda, I'm more challenging you, or much about my bumby, about I can be, and so for that, I'm going to go about the journey. But I'm also about the cabin. I beg Bomaman, yes, and the amateur and the Supreme Court at Yatum.
1: Yeah.
0: Yes, one more Emra. No more come up by my drinks, you know. A bit me up, Bomo, how much me.
1: And I'm only a part of the case.
0: Case, no.
1: But only a friends of the court.
0: Yes. Friends. Let's just read on by the age man.
2: I don't know, Moka say, yes, Shemra,
0: no
2: cry.
0: No, I'm
1: not going to be Shemra.
0: I'm not going to
1: be
0: my drinks.
1: And according to CJ and Super Soldier, say, yes. I'm going to be a resolution. We're right because power nina and pair the CI constitutional instrument no
0: a attorney general.
1: And I don't know what you know. That was the same issue.
0: Yes,
1: sir. And so what we have pony bia attorney general also more that order no not in Jacob. So what we I don't say I can't. You say okay constitution and cassa.
0: Okay.
1: And the only day I don't know yes so the by no act of parliament. And so I'm going to see. Ah, sir.
2: I saw when you see
0: us. I love you. Are you glad?
1: So, I'm going to be honest. I'm going to fight.

The NBA playoffs are underway, and now you can trade every game on Kalshi. You can also trade on who wins each series, the conference finals, and the championship. San Antonio is currently trading at 19% to win it all, meaning a $100 trade pays out over $500 if they take the title. 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

0: All right, so in tea, away, Arsenal fans in Nani, Yadim Mamona, somebody can come so I can share between the bar, say SMS, say WhatsApp message, and also between the voice note in Sudia, but Arsenal, that's me, I will need 2025-26, the English Premier League, you know, after 22 years, and I'm also, that's me, I will need. Sana bomb of so after over 220 years. Omunso ekwa Europe. 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
1: Agramiska kwa parliament. Client bia reni bia one me chat ni ayi ti. Me bon dia pressure be ba no so. Nti mi nyam se uti issue no. Nti dia from 8 a.m. ko na ma na me dia test so no. 0308 24 94 77. And ye kid and telephone number. Then be ba me to answer network challenge. And as I call Ashanti Regional Office, National Retreat Office, or Patasi, KSCS, opposite to our National Retreat, Ashanti Regional Office. And Koswa ni Dijuma, on say, ya can't be actually, I say, keep the little man from Grofunyeska. Nipalo to our winners was I asked now fun. Inti ne MZN Radia, Nenije. Dos BBB, and runs 63, 64, 73, 90. Ref the last number, no? And a C form our lucky Tuesday. And then Wednesday, so we are Arsenal fan. It's a MGB 22 years in here, which was 2004. Into one combination between about 22, 72, 20. Sing for 40. The opposite way, you be now the number of titles as Naji now on the account. A *959#, *959#. You travel next day in rush. You be here a year 1:25 p.m. You are 1:30 p.m. now you the midweek now. Midweek number costs us 7:55 p.m. 8 p.m. Life on your draw, not just a national television near the goom 1 2 48 77 near Kwasa. So, when your challenge to say the minion challenge now, Fred 0308 24 94 77. About your own offices here, you be no an upper 8 a.m. to a 9 p.m. And if you are afraid to say, Lan, yes, we are not there. And yes, we are more scammers and answer or more dada. Customer land in the panel of operation of about 8 a.m. The 8 a.m. Okon, Ofra, how be our 590 mobile game in Ubiano, Omenya Daji, Achichum, Casa Bia Obe Cabiano, you will nipper or test our Casana, Obe Chichum. The 590 mobile, near just say, a down same wall. You hear me, no? Enra, son, maybe can you chase if what? And tell me, Jagus, and no matter what your name, what's your two? One not about auntie games in a coso, and then I say they one fan and the baba. I think say Rupa fan now said the end of the basso. Maybe I bet you.

0: 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Omo bo blasters ho bra. Nemum omo say omo bo ho bra no. 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Kid bet say semenyo be shegwa twanachi. Inaki Williams at twanachi. Pass bi a be ma bi a go bi a be she bi a no. Oji wani no na obotum so eye de. Inte kid bet ana mundia we ya de ko. Enya nu so de me say fa no matre no roulette no. Fa ye adwuma ya bobra. Kid bet now the game begins. This is the time now. Let's go. Blasters Copa Labrante.
1: Okay, ntia no eye crab run sound it nkan ntimi so obetim the message na bana. I record the voice note to I say 1 minute 60 seconds na dia bana and repair it ma bobo ni nyina nso e dia ma fa messages ni nyina nso bra. We will say Copa, good morning to you and your crew. Congrats to us now for winning the EPL this season. United should learn something from this. Copa money God enye juma. Big summer twins US line on also the free buyer. We will say Copa. Some referees have denied Arsenal the league for the past 3 years, so people must shut up. Hey, okay, you're telling me now. So, El Honin, till the Faudi Abraham repair with the messages in Nana. I'm the referees now. Arsenal moving to mini league, no. Okay, you're telling me now. All right, T. That was it. Tell us about Cordia.
2: Go by Radio Dom. Yeah, they're there. They say Boko. They're there. Is that your master team number? So, yeah, oh my idea. Oh my idea. We should be almost 33, maybe we are 22 years. No chere hawa, I don't know, it's Kokopa. It's almost celebrity, almost okay.
1: Yeah,
2: 22 years. It's just not fun, be our 22 years, be our Sasna League Dow.
1: Asna fans ya Jesse ntomo odi do Jesse ya tete Jesse
2: sa
1: omo dia se demo
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1: because akofa no office of the moon team
2: sanity edi omo

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1: Mabasu pa na emi ya se Facebook na ema wa na nipa na sori
2: mi nimu asem kra today en komra na
1: ebe mi ya se o me deny asa supporters a o me hwe program through Facebook videos ni ade no emi ya se en asa fans ni be ye disappointed ye pa se ye ntwa Facebook na famu no ma nya pictures no en o videos our place no e celebrate Bukayo Saka on crowd wa ko creating a Premier League trophy dada o enti emi ya copa emi ya e rather unfortunate say minim eduani pana soro ba ye be mate phone ti se ade Facebook no enya adwuma na Cosmos frame anopa na say ne di Facebook no be hwe no
2: okay
1: Cosmos paradise gas copa
2: aso hwe no
1: o sa na man omu uni man fre no
2: omo ni de enu anu
1: trophy ana mse o na makodi ba bi misre o
2: ndo si ozo fi asa
1: fan de o ye no
2: I don't pay.
1: Copper. What's the Cosmos? The Cosmos is here.
2: This is on the radio. So.
1: Ready.
2: The Cosmos is Arsenal fan.
1: Make a Parker. Yeah, Chelsea. Into the Gunusu or Papa. Din din din din pa. It's Copper.
2: And there is a mobile message in there for 0544-244041. Move it to me. Demo messages in there for now. For voice note, bra. Mr. 1 minute, and you can call the bantam after right after foreign news near Bonnie United Fuel. Into a man in bro 1 minute, and so for Brantham now. You may enter your comrade.
1: Your comrade,
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0: 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So be wo ye wo akwara akwara ni 22 years. The real search is cry.
1: Iti
0: kwa pa mo nyu mani. 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
1: 22
0: years. 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
1: So no nunde bi.
0: O se pressure.
1: No.
0: Omo last game no mo share one. 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
1: obe. Oh, it is now break.
0: Me ala me ka je se so ze winning the league.

0: Mut me be man on a we are sans so winning league. One bra my bre. Malaria fever channel. 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I must have friend be a ninja. The ninja.
1: I'm for message.
0: I'm for 0544 24 24 44 40. Oh, the five voice
1: recording.
0: You hear my voice note no, Mr. Nigianity.
1: And
0: my name is 1 minute.
1: My name
0: is 0544. You should support a voice note no. As a fan, some of them are 0544 24 40 40 0544 24 40 40. We are Bima Masa, my idea, my idea. Mumu, you mean in a voice note to Numra. Okay, you're crunk from close now. You're the latest no man so to media bana. Uko PM and so a broker. Maminja, Chris Mopa Masa, and what Piamontan didn't cry, and now some ketua, a Chris Mopa broker, Maminchano, and I feel so sister fear, or also a broker, Chris Mopa and Chao, and a bra and juice on Eto Pate. So why don't you go be my brother Kubasuha? Masha, my genie, your friend, this is your name. I'm a sandwich. I'm in Chamunano play. I'm on swept be my dinner jam. And now some ketchup.
1: Mm-hmm. Special dinti.
0: Okay.
1: In fact, yes, in fact, I'm a Chelsea fan.
0: Oh,
1: Mystery Bonsu, Emu
0: birthday. Emu birthday.
1: Yes, Mystery Bonsu.
0: Okay.
1: Birthday.
0: Yeah, wish happy birthday.
1: Yeah, the show in
0: yeah, the man. Yeah, town. They are sharing.
1: Yeah, man.
0: Yes, Facebook.
1: That's not for my careful bit. My J from.
0: Ah, the man. Celebration.
1: Yes,
0: bit with the man.
1: Oh, my from the man. Yeah,
0: the man. Yeah, the man. Okay, and the man. I'm happy. Happy, happy birthday. I'm come from my penny. Kesia, Mazani, Emu ye Ojuni, Nipa, Opa. I'm happy. My main channel. On open end birthday na yen kopie mo kakra na o kopie mo games a time to draw English Premier League senate here and na Chelsea team no and who Tottenham special mambo mo show mo e come no ma Tottenham e che kanu ba ko na yen start game na Enzo Fernandez e jwe konya first goal and ma Chelsea team no na game no cross na Brantia ye fan Andre Santos onon suno ma ko second goal and ma Chelsea team no e ma Richarlison Dante Masa, or no one co World Cup, Nibi, or she grandma Adam Tottenham, Samson Andres Santos, no one co World Cup, Nibi, or she grew, and so the Chelsea Timonon, and Channel A Chelsea 2 goals, Omitima Shema, Brantia Fan with Charleston, the Anjante, Ebete Kabako, Edema Tima, your former Tottenham Hotspur, now game by Crabasso, El Vitality Stadium, Bournemouth, Etenafia. And Man City Timono and so Cocopon 1-1. Now your statue came on Humasa and Yansam Ketua, a Brantia, your friend of Krupi, Echo Chef, first goal, Edema Tima, your former Bournemouth, Ventura, your statue came in the 39th minute, and a Brantia friend Ali Junior Krupi, and so Timania, first goal, Edema Bournemouth Timono, Ellen Portland, 90 plus 5, Echo Chef, goal, Edema Man City Timono, and what answer supporters in the Yam Jomose Bram, Emma. Game in a course, na as a place, no, Oko PM and so corner stadium training grounds as a place in a Jahoshe game, no, and I'm sure say refer your friend Anthony Taylor ever born up at the point in time. Najo Timba, a complainant, Masa Poe, now Ojana, no more share as a place in our sorry, now refer your friend Anthony Taylor born up and say, well, pound Masa celebration be what? Dead the pie across so ever. As a training grounds, no matter, na enyasem ketua, ninyansa as a timonon, and so a qua quadri league, no, and yes, so monas in general, dear, a mojo many papa papa, our training grounds, almost supporters are, a monsoe copia, our emerald stadium, na a monsoe, a Germany giddy giddy giddy tenra, uko piama, na bebia, Arsenal, na de dene, coso, na enren, a pope, 10, and not you know, maza, na. 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timi e squad ni ye ntino sha o se free January kona Man City so no e timi take shape sa time na masa as a team no so no apick de de de o se omukọ difficult situation mu ento de enye se o man league no 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
2: Pep commiserations. Obviously you knew Bournemouth away was going to be extremely difficult and it was. They played very well.
3: Yeah, second half when make the substitutions, the impact was not that we need, but 12 days to prepare that game with three, so fatigue, you know, with the talent players up front, we need the brilliant and we didn't have, but we gave everything. Was a so successful season, so I'm really pleased. We fought against a amount of things that we cannot control, and at the end we tried again, and yeah, really pleased for the how we behaved today, the same. And after that second half, we have the chance from Nico in the beginning, the action for the side of Erling, that line up was so quick to take a decision. Should be nice to allow to finish the action and see if your side on side or offside, but that's why we weren't so proud of that, to learn the lesson, that to improve, and yeah, we gave everything. And of course, congratulate Arsenal from Mikel, staff, Agum staff, the players, the fans for this Premier League, and that they deserve.
2: It's been a great battle between the two of you this season, and you've won two trophies this season, of course. It's been another great season in the Premier League, at the top of the Premier League.
3: Yeah, we arrived in the last fixture at home, you know, with our people against a tough opponent, Aston Villa, of course, but our other people. But we could not, you know, make a game. So the fatigue was a big part today. Took a big part of the game.
2: Obviously, you are very aware of what's been written about your situation over the last 24 hours. What can you say about that?
3: Allow me to talk with my chairman, right? So I have 1 year contract, but when we talk in the beginning of the season, the middle of the season, even the last season, so when finish the season every time, yeah, we talk about, so I never talk with anyone, so first I have to talk with my chairman, with my bosses, and after we'll sit and we'll, but now, next season we have 1 more year contract, right?
2: So when you say you will talk to...
3: Look, I need to talk to him, because I cannot say is what we have to do next season, before to you or to all your colleagues, before the talk of my chairman. That is the most important thing. And after that, of course, and didn't do before for just simple thing. If I have for my experience, when the boss or the manager in that case announced and anticipated that he's leaving, in the when is the difficulties, the players don't follow you anymore. Mm. So if they, you know, they have to lead. So that's why, because you have the Champions League, fighting for the FA Cup, the Carabao Cup, fighting for the Premier League. So now is the moment to sit, to talk to him.
2: One last question, if I may, very quickly. It feels like you are creating here, this year, you've created a new Manchester City. You brought in some brilliant signings.
3: The competitions in the all this kind of stuff is it has to all the time prove again and again and again, game by game, week by week, month by month. This is what you have to do. So that is honestly have been a really good season. We can put a little bit better, you know, in the Champions League, but we finished top 8, found a difficult team like is Madrid, but on the rest we're there. We won 2 titles and we fought against excellent team, Champions League finalist, so until the end. So and especially the people could understand that we know exactly what we realize what happened that season, and even with that we never give up. We were there until the last action, otherwise we would not be here. So we fought against something that's incredible, and that's why I'm really pleased how.
0: Okay, and the back control and a casano say about the team number so kwa mo fa so ball league na ma o si city ko situation bi mo a na difficult said city e beti match premier league no se atre kra and it me bad place ni team se o mo hwe so meti akwaji league nti ono o se niam na e ko so behind the scenes ni ade no ono kwere nemu o pass team na ba so o se asna aya de se o ma team aji premier 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kwabrane masa na place na kopiem no sad time na just Arsenal place no e o training ground se me di kadia tu jana game no and Man City and I feel bomb of game Arsenal and the blessing in our game no and so training grounds in tea after game I be across one in the air corner and a branch of fan of Gabrama guys and so Coco Tuni Casa Sabi Sabi Masa Diasa or Coffee now all corner as a fans no some of the training grounds for Juho Masa Nipo over thousands and Kojans are training grounds for Juho now or be to Rolex watch I must say a 50,000 pounds. 50,000 pounds. Rolex watch. Oh, and our brand in the camera. Or the man Gabriel Massa. Supporters, you know, and right, Massa as a legend. Ononsonom epia bonten ekotwiso no kunibe na ononsre kasa na yenkone ekotie asna ana afensono ru a yefane an right ni nsema odi two about asna winning the league no matter enough from ude yakone
4: in the hope that Bournemouth could help them and this was the reaction when the full time whistle went and the reality sunk in that they after three successive second places in the Premier League had finally gone one better and they knew they were champions of England. That was the Arsenal plus and staff all together at the training ground. This is the Arsenal fans outside the Emirates Stadium all spread around Islington tonight. 22 long and sometimes painful and hurtful years finally have come to an end, guided through by Mikel Arteta, and around the globe they are all celebrating. Social media understandably going into overdrive as well. I wonder what one Arsene Wenger thinks wherever he was getting that news tonight as well, after all that he did in terms of moving to the Emirates Stadium that is finally the home of the champions. Mikel Arteta as well, Julian, who celebrations everywhere. Now you may be wondering where our good friend Ian Wright is, because he couldn't be with us tonight. He wanted to be in and around the Emirates Stadium, so we sent Danny. It was a challenge to track him down, and I am just hearing that Danny has finally succeeded with Wrighty.
5: Steve, thank you. There is only one man really we need to hear from tonight. Ian Wright, Arsenal are champions again.
6: It's just been so tough the last 3 years, and to finally do it, honestly, I can't, what can I say, Mikel, unbelievable. For what he done, almost visionary what he done, you know, came in, he turned everything around, got the owners on side, got the fans on side, got players out, got players in, stuck to his principles, brought the player, ALN, you know, Per Mertesacker, he's leaving now. Unbelievable work he's done for us. And, you know, even Eddie's got to get some love. You know, Vinay, you know, all these people have, for the last three, 4 years, have got us to this. It's, you know, it's amazing. It's honestly, and this club deserves it. Our fans deserve it. All around the world, everybody, we deserve this, man.
5: I can hear the emotion in your voice. Yeah, yeah, I mean, the last, especially given what's happened in the last 3 years, finishing second, does that make this almost more powerful of a feeling?
6: There's so many times, you know, with Arsenal fans, you just feel like you know, people just hammer us all the time, constantly hammer our manager for his gimmicks, he's this, he's that. Now they can't do that no more. All that noise has got to stop because everything he's done has led to him winning the league. So they can't hammer him for his gimmicks now, but the fans getting hammered. We're bottlers, we're this, we're that. We've had to take that for the last 3 years, and now this season, this team, with the squad that they built, you know, finally, like the people said at the start of the season, that this squad is good enough to do it, and they were.
5: What has

0: night being like watching that game, watching City, get that one back late as well.
1: Oh, mate. You know, the thing is that when they scored, I was absolutely over the moon. They missed a couple of good chances as well, but I got in the cab, got my missus and my girls in the cab. And I said, we're going down, let's go to the Emirates. And then Haaland scored. Right, but I think there's only like a minute or 2 minutes to go in that. So I just, the cab man, the taxi driver had it on, and I said, just turn it down, I don't want to listen to it. But he said, no, you've got to listen, and then bam, it blew the whistle. And it was done. It's just, I'm just pretty.
2: Okay, Tiani, all right, in summer, or they'll call to Jose, what's a car for Yana, or Ba Emirates Stadium, a taxi, and of when I just say, I'm offering a truck comment to Raddy Raddy, now dinner, I can't bear 2 minutes, or send out on Timintie. Naman sit out, or say, or send a master on Timinti, dog, I say, on new radio no cry. A tobet drum, a tozama for celebrate was a K. Referee now born up and a cop and none of pay. As a place in Nina, Emirates, 7th. Omana Namho, Omashe, Obesia, Omashe Fiata, the Copa,
3: Bukayasaka,
2: hey, Akoradia, Nigeria Nipa, Anna Ebereche, Osana, as and from money, so be Petitina, Weda no Copa. Tobias Nage, Facebook, my Emia, Asra fans, Kamukwakam, Philip Buta, Miwan Branti, Feni Timba, Ebereche, Eze, Omunina, majority Nishache. What does he say? As a blessing, and I could join on, and I was fancying no much pictures. And yeah, dear, not yamba, we can use a more quack Crystal Palace. Musho, Oman, Show, Maji, and no big say, Massa. Copons, I got Crystal Palace, Granado, Meshas, no. David, Massa. Unse, Berich, do you know? It's him. So the Premier League bet £10 million will be him. Tea, Copa, and Shania Vanadi, tea. City, we need crack a brugu. 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Now reporter I'm in second HMA Manchester United has submitted bid at a common Araujo when your boss and when Maxi Araujo on and so now Manchester United the bid echo so I'm submitting me a canon now they made HMA £69 million and Manchester United and so they call for a brand new fellow Maxi Araujo now Matheus Fernandes yes Matheus Fernandes yes and who say and all your default and I report I'm in second man Matheus Fernandes the agent as we meet Manchester United officials. I am on a Maxi Araujo Muni now I said Dino or met me Copa
3: when I'm an agent in Maxi Araujo.
2: Okay. Omar Sabete Bed in the Amano say or move steady into Matheus Fernandes. Na Copa Babu dear this has now quite a league. Yem pen to a 12 Bianco for my trauma crew.
3: When Bopa
2: you yate. Ude se ude ubeka unimba yate why iti
3: yebesine hu
2: next is your own
3: place na pendo mu good aka coach obe
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0: 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corner, I'm again Paris Saint Germain. Now, young cop, but be a land a copper, and how your sons and fans could cheer you all on a motion ball. Now, young cop, dear Banner say, Quaya more fast with chair, being a celebration, and cause only a yinty. No, and I must send Trebia Pa and so landed Montana, so I'm off for Honina Pomopo, and T. Anoya Asna, almost so dear Copium and running in a Premier League, you know, or my team Aqua Quaja, Biansono, Airbus, a team in our personal self, Franco Media Institute, and I may come for them, Alpha Soyan, Saint Churchman, and I was so to me a corner, also no, Utime Ecosuadia, yet your sports presentation, yet your commentary, yet your analysis, yet your hosting. Nina ebetro sansuna bad news so a ye betro bibia na atima koye dama newscasting right nina ye chew sansuna bad cinematography betro video editing sansuna camera handling nina ebetro social media publicity kwa ba fa so ye good social media handler ubetwa content ubeso camera ni mu ye utwa content ni wi a wanka sanso ubetimi nso no akwa the two video no enya so de komo bi foforo ASF Franco Media Institute. Sounds like a bet your quiet first invitation cards. Yeah, banners, your design invitation cards. Ninina, no say a wedding engagement, naming ceremony. Ya bet your Ninina. And to copy myself, Franco Media Institute. Says, sports, I hear you when you department and answer bebia. I was supposed to be bear sports from your child. News on try your child. Say a radio and a TV and a person on Sunusia. Ya bet your Ninina Kama. Sir Franco Media Institute. El Bantam. Bebiana Shahet Insurance Office on opposite. Ode Shashubon say, Sir Franco Media Institute, Sunon, Ebrejuma. 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Sound so. Ana yewo modern studio obey your presentation no ame ahwe obey your practicals ne ahwe se akwa yadwuma wa hu ye be graduation after 6 months wo kodi e wo school mu ho no uwi e be ma certificate Ghana Education Service o monsa enso e sase na se Franco Media Institute se from on 0244705112 0244705112 na omonyo so kopa le baranti.
1: All right, tell me that. See,
0: some voice note to him. Gum,
1: Bokaka. Arsenal fans, no,
0: yes.
1: Appear Rango, or say, good morning, boss. Or say, how are you? Or say, I'm a touchy man here, listening to you live. See, KFM, Papa, we appear Rango in Tionu, so also a touchy man here, no, we teach you in the dinner. We also say, My main came message kakra before say was Arsenal all the way. Was love you guys. I don't have bando, that's why I sent it on SMS. E bi ai okay dey hear na say messenger. Say your voice note say dey nyina no the bar. Yeah, ready say e bit me so. A divujuma kamadama yenti Arsenal voice note ni kakra na. E wi a na empense mu no so yetimi dey atoa so dey amon. Yeba.
2: Good morning. Pache FM set mekase free SLS policeman area. We are basuni in India by the asnae no de anodi no ma ble. To show mo congratulations o ma ble papa. Nyanga same bla
3: family asbe
2: mo yifi. Imano congratulations o asna fan kese pa. I check a same command, a business. No, I'm not teacher training. Initial number no by.
4: Copa, good morning. Ganja planted new, your chairman. Yeah, I say some of my boy may agile. Yeah, carried an air can't catch it. A car bear 5 matches. No, now make Ganja plant and the cast. I say, ever. And now crowd shouldn't make can say, and not an aye beji league, so bakaya. Tia dear, you do be as it. Your town for near you, the never inquire him say, I give you no, or more tap here, Yachi, and so must have a say from Yakupon, the dear Chowa, who bent me influence him. In himself, you, Yenning, I made a dear chair. Yenny, your consistent team, copied it yasemi you. You're the second, you're the first, which means you're paying at the ano and a yaji city. Or G League, you know, Okodi sees as a fifth last 2 years. Liverpool again last year. This is the only fifth as a sixth. The idea is consistent. And the Champion League is also Champion League, you know, the quarter finals, semi, and the final. And the Obianka come out to your name, Asna for Namakuma come out to me. Oh, Nipadoa, Omina Yasna for Nigeria, Uganda, Obia Asnani. And then the man for Bittit almost say Ohio, Catino, Bia Asnani, Yadamwasi.
1: Nah, and you see, born your boy 3 seasons in Penny Stadium Premier League, Ghana. So many disciplined Ghana was marking video. Embassy challenge by Hansen video. The Premier League, your boy, actually. Took us a

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1: very good say say me there you know that is the aim that is obey so aim me say now ko kan
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4: 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Meu
1: pai amanhã vai fazer ainda de.
4: Eu ia te.
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1: And Ababa will be no shit.
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0: The NBA playoffs are underway, and now you can trade every game on Kalshi. 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
1: That is a reference of Mohamed Salah. A quarry in your first G League, you know, and ran a league in a boy in Bibri. It's adding to the young son first outcome with Sunnians and Dominity.
2: I'm sad, sir. As Naji League, you know.
1: But I don't know, yes, as Naji League.
2: No. When your trophy, you and I'm a sad. So I snatched that patino. You call Kono Kumbi.
3: Then I'm quite a strong season.
2: Yo,
1: Kumbi.
2: Second,
1: the process.
2: Oh,
1: the process. The process. It takes me a Moses groomed the Bosha.
2: Very good.
1: Bracky.
4: Bracky.
1: Yes, San Asna. Any league. 22 years. I never have a Hebrew.
2: Oh, no.
1: Making a home of.
2: And this is the other project for you.
1: A specific project and a party count. Project says,
4: Mikala Chacha by
1: itself, I can tell you. Situation at ABA Besama Thomas Party didn't make any.
2: What's that?
1: How he left.
2: Relax.
1: How he left. He had a chance. Senka or Betana with this squad.
2: Yeah.
1: No,
2: as a woman, I guess I'm coming up.
1: Yet. But. With reference to Nyama B, Sikasimini,
2: I am sad now, man.
1: Come away.
2: Back here.
1: And Osha, project in Osu, yeah, can't would have to start from Mikel Arteta. Probably, or only the Ghanaian Beckham, because hey, he's a Ghanaian. And yes, I can tell us about Kufala Gazeta, about Beckham, because I'm also playing Gazeta. So I perfectly agree. Senka Abia, or your part and parcel of this project. But it drew, baby, you know, certain situation made him to leave the Arsenal project. Yes, I can. You're born about to say Ghana means almost why they at the English Premier.
2: You're now, as Obi, a joke.
1: You're a sad rather for Thomas Partey.
2: Oh, no, no, no, no, no, no,
1: no, no, no, no,
2: no, no, no, no, no, no,
1: no, no, no, no, no, no, no, no, no, no, no, no, no, no,
2: no, no, no, no, no, no, no, no, no, no, no, no, no, no, no, no, no, no, no, no, no, no, no, no, no, no, no, no, no, no, no, no. Say your number of games you're both Premier League and your Mohameda.
1: Say if depending on his age and if he's part of the first team.
2: When one person saw like you were ma, why did you trophy your own? Kepa.
1: I did trophy on your day.
2: I say who said why did you want to call Real Madrid or call the Champions League? Revi.
5: Real Madrid.
2: Nanka.
3: Well you're lucky, sir.
2: Oh sir, you was like how Kepa came to Chelsea with Ngo Daniel, yeah. Now at Arsenal,
1: virtually every second goalkeeper be lucky like to have been in the team, not only Kepa.
2: No, but Kepa was not a second goalkeeper. At the point it happened, he was the most expensive goalkeeper.
1: Second goalkeeper be lucky like to have been part of a team because when you are there, no better. When you be at that,
2: oh, but the Kepa did not call your second goalkeeper.
1: But Oba Arsenal, where there?
2: Oh, say situation.
1: Oba Arsenal, where you there?
3: And more than
1: more. Oba Arsenal, where you there?
2: Oh, yes, second.
1: Yes.
3: In this but situation, you're more than more.
2: Papa, it will be a more than more. At a point in time, Arsenal project here, Yenya Energy, as well, longer Ramsdale and another pony. Then Raya came.
1: Mr. Mira, I'm a Ramsdale.
3: In the coach, the Bayern, who said, Oman, who said, are you in a bad one?
1: Sika said he wanted to go. Decision making. But and a man
2: on.
3: And you can say sorry for him.
2: Oh, small boy.
1: I am sorry for him, Copa.
2: Skelly. On a Bukayo Saka. On the former native voice, I mean, I said, in
1: Facebook.
2: Or say, the choir is butless. Now,

0: we are holding a bottle. Oh, I come and show these are young guys.
1: Oh, I'm at 5 a.m. somewhere on the streets of London.
0: Oh,
1: video.
0: Bueno, supporter. No, so, question more. Not yet. Oh, my fans, this is Timba, 22 years back in a unique. They need to celebrate for the last time. Oh, the Premier League. Say team ya win almost the 2-3 years that on KK ball crowns still have the trophy me man. I say it's see yache
1: on KK ball
0: like say on the last game no
1: ah
0: yeah presented trophy na man on for some time now I am neck to neck if ya you call last game we need 2 points if you need 3 points it goes by deciding it's no be asking say I be call wire but we the wire now ati wo kwam Everton game.
1: Of course.
0: Where are they? Everton game, no.
1: Of course.
0: The running, you know, City. Emma Everton game, no. Emma running, in by 5 points. I bet them. Just all answer. Just all answer. And City, I need lucky, sir. Now they be a pressure banner, so Arsenal, Bojano. Now it's all Kotika. In the basa na, who decision making? Now me break kicker against Everton. Sir Pep, yes, sir. Or call for a 1-0 winner and a managing gamer can be between you. But that's an ass slash full and three. I'm a mob your goals, no. It points by a crowd goals, no more than that's so. It's young man with goals. Then, I say, and Mojo Samajiman, Bismarck or a Mount Mania infis, the register of Aku, Arsenal fan, well, fair frame is my idea. Enjoy. Copper, that came a woman. Southampton.
1: Mm-hmm.
0: Case no. Iti omu nim se mna ese obi ye trini a. Yenko video no.
1: Nya sanam tin ko na e by squad of
2: fortunate.
1: They've been caught.
0: Se no kwa councilma official. So person we ya. Obi anka ye nim
1: ba ko pen so no mai.
2: O mata ye.
1: This is ya
2: o tie de.
1: Kano e German.
0: But unu o de brake. O conspire. Ka bi obi a ye hu no. But you be a chin you won't dear, young smart and time and your spy. It is spies for your entire home. They say one man made this brand whole city. But Chabu, your hand any more casting on. And over here,
3: 7:30 sports.
2: I'm not a bit.
0: No, over quality.
2: Position playoff than Kobo.
0: Hey,
2: one my Premier League ni. One spy. Chala born na yebo no. Mikala Teta, oko spy no kobe show.
0: And Tio.
2: Ah, I wasa yebo na waho. Ah, maye. To prevent him be bet. Born no die.
0: Kana ni akasi close door. Ma obi.
2: Yeah, the whole kana di account. But me how me city boss no. Mi wa re ma me. I want to say,
0: I'm going to go to the house.
3: oh yeah, accoutrements mean the manner.
4: Now, mama, you be
3: You know, assistant coach.
4: That's why I didn't come on coffee. Do you know
3: what kind of you are taking risks.
4: No,
1: It's a risk.
3: Where you get to a friend or baby?
5: This is just the beginning.
1: Where you are?
3: I'm not going to be here.
6: Yes, I mean, I confirm I'm doing the Omania chair, Josuka. And I'm saying, I'm saying, Josuka. I'm saying, I'm not
3: betraying
6: anybody. I'm not betraying anybody. Bangot, me say one of you.
5: Arsenal might.
6: No, me Paul Junior group is doing.
3: Yes, sir.
6: So we are framing our sin in Yabo today. Look back, Neda. If you are comfortable, and Krakasa.
4: I don't know.
6: Osin comfortable. Look back, Neda. Just na 22 years.
3: Yes,
6: I think money pay. Every month 50, 30. I'm so
3: angry. 50 years. No, I'm on
4: ye. I'm on ye. I'm pia bamu.
6: Hey, don't ah.
3: That's why we're coming
6: to see a car. We're coming to see a car. I'm passing a car.
3: I'm deserving.
6: Maybe I'm in road here.
3: No.
6: They say I started clay video. Hey, na ma. Okay, maybe I'm in car here. Sure. 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
1: Chase le wait, e ma mo ko fa san ko mo nem.
6: Ah,
1: ya. Enzo ma risk anu was at Chelsea. Any city fo ko di nko mo on two occasions.
6: E no kure,
1: we are, no ba be catch Chelsea fo say. Me ni city fo akwa ko di nko mo. Probability.
6: Oh,
1: se me ko ho. Se mo fi ha. I'm not catching an agent, baby. Some in a kill for a good command. On two,
6: I saw a giant on
1: a car,
6: my quack.
1: I'm
6: a good
1: gentleman.
6: Ah, no quack. But let's say, Mama transition is smooth.
1: No, so
6: for a young boy,
1: for
6: now, but
1: Chelsea,
6: let's say, be a cop
1: and
6: I'm for
1: some packet and Zumaris can go for them. Transition here, almost. It is not by Zumaris.
4: I didn't say the main number key, maybe Paris, not a man who sees it. Because it was a succession plan for something.
0: The number 14 and elders to our 14 Premier League task.
6: Na say correct. Around Jeffrey. Eh no correct.
1: Another day everywhere.
6: Ogwa na.
4: So na say Ogwa dem as
6: this. Eh no say Ogwa na. Oh. Oh. Question no be say simple question. Ogwa. Eh no correct. Hey, and what do you put transit doing to me my back?
3: And you
6: do. Who say?
3: Make a cup of for bubom.
6: Asabi aba.
3: Hey.
6: And say.
3: But for the kick up on there.
6: And eh. I was looking at a video. Charlie said, "Hey, dear me, I'm quadado. As I'm quadado, I'm bluffing. Come on, when you see them and say, 'Do you know money on bobo?'
3: The person,
6: the
3: support,
6: I'm the support too.
3: A person to make two, your anthem is
6: sa. Rodesto.
1: Ha. Hey, this is Olivier.

0: came through the store. A boy and I penetrated the number.
1: I asked now for that.
0: Yeah.
1: Whether you
0: heard that. Now where are you doing? Young Casa, I don't know.
1: Omako is this.
0: See,
1: Omako is 17 clean sheets.
0: Masa.
1: The least number of goals. Omako is
0: this. Masa, I already heard it.
1: Inti.
0: See, I'm only there. I'm going to
2: check. He's the best keeper currently in the world. Currently.
1: In the world.
2: In the world. The best keeper currently.
0: As you
1: passionate.
0: I look at some power. Meanwhile, so the guy named Henry Thierry.
1: Oh, Thierry.
0: Oh, Baba, you have Henry Thierry.
3: 90 pound skin. What about that? I don't mean any new.
0: Oh, yes, so.
4: 7:30 sports.
3: Yeah, who's a Ghana
4: new? 7:30 sports.
3: Oh, bet my coin, but
4: 7:30.
0: That's about. Oh, who's a Henry Uncle Grau? Koba, ya bro.
1: Benji from Infancy Sevilla. Arsenal have been struggling to win the trophy.
0: Mm.
1: It will take them years before they can win the trophy again.
0: Yeah, I know.
2: I know. I know.
0: I know. Oko kasetia eniye.
3: Enu no
0: me dia me dia te.
3: Who say say ta wo?
0: Ah. Wo chase be wo ye. Wo ye wo ko ko bia. Oko 15 years. Sita ko kasa.
3: Want to show go for me ma.
2: 15 no ni premiership ne down
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0: In Ghana, we are more than just individuals. From the bustling streets of Accra to the fishing villages along the coast, from the farmlands of Tamale to the busy markets of Kumasi, together we are black stars. It is not the players on the pitch, it's the seamstress stitching jerseys in Kantamantu, the truck driver cheering in Cape Coast, the students dreaming big in Ho, and the farmer working hard in Bolgatanga. 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Together we share the dream. 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
2: 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yeah we are suffering a baby bia obibia some na jomatumo na video no ever hover them reniti yeah to me show video no and no I'm okay cats office and now money cat a code didn't come on mon popo you check cat acquire faso essa aya kakalika San Intenra officially Dub Nation Munsu Etumik of Sete Open Ya Yafano Cat Adrena Simono Kriku Itanoso Yakakra and then Opea Dimamo. Now I brought your friend Benjamin Asari on Eyo Solomon Agbasia say Ukopiomo our Mexico heart training or more Ayano A World Cup. Why and a better mum so Adiama on my Ghana between a branch of Benjamin Asari and Eyo Solomon Agbasi a house of fucking rantem, you know. Why and a better I go post anymore and some Nadia ma on my Ghana I bet it's a better sound some and number one knows our light ally on there oh yeah number one that though and to one prim them will be a ember to know and rare and then crab ya and I'm a part of and also ever chef now me part of Bekaya and Mexico Gema yeah be born on now branch about Kusia Kai and so Adima Barcelona one more a team AAB no your friend David Odro initially less than about Montana branch and encounter but say Carlos Cruz who send a near my SC call and Ayameko and Montesano and Wakacha Brantiano say on your name need me a friend Abdulaziz now I'm more Emra Ayameko now me patron on some may train in me it's an also Ayakakra me patron if you are by none of pay you didn't remember to for and so some our AS on the son to copa and Reno and Renico and Renico and Renico and Renico papa papa papa papa and team my AM 5 years me nyina enso enye de nsi but ntia me tesosia enso chese ya match ani mexico ebebo friday no and say ya Carlos Cruz enye no na betena bench my assistant say say no ogusu a oh shuche videos
3: sales onwi
2: 55 no wi yo
3: na one time enjo be dem boys yi
2: dem say na assistant den the report na be
3: ba
2: and the assistant no and yes and of course Carlos Cruz
4: now what now you are won't be in your selection
2: what now here
4: I say 90 minutes
2: see them running cool
4: na them running cool the man see the amount na we should be preparing
2: my backroom staffs meet
4: oh my sir
2: on yada
4: na say ma o kono won kon ko di welcome on to the boss
2: sir
4: you may be on ye na ko cap re en caso on ko di mrel
2: so ko du
4: on ko yi on ko du wes hey adwo di e ma fo ye na yi o ko e said obi nu mu yo mo selection process no we ni ade en ko aye ademu
2: but one great news in se copper honorable Kofi D Adams o say abrante ababawa ababawa your friend no Gladys Bwati Adudora fene Gaza
3: yeah
2: o say we be make sure say lady back ababawa no ababawa no obe bwa
3: yes one yard lady
2: so story na mi yan ni
3: okay
2: eh
3: we be need to connect you but we say we say the process so be sabo no so yeah
2: o so promise so say obe pay the cost of their education to the highest level
4: or no one bit here
2: no from his own pocket we
3: need
4: permission but I feel that
3: it should be a state project
2: command scholarship one
4: yeah man say no moye omo e fund bi
2: sports fan
4: nti ono ade nsi ka yesa de nti
3: le si na me ba mo me nwure me ba
4: na cancer you see as a policy of the nation ya ba to my sports fan
5: because the senior kan e bedu me bia bia na my fofo be ba na
4: o bia o go to me yana nti o be cancer de
2: that
4: so
6: na dia sha game
4: that so
5: na no nipa pe
6: me concern ye o 14 year bia o ko america bi e me bi twem
5: ya o ko you know me kind of ya me feel
6: yeah you don't know what happened, but you've got two young girls from the senior high.
7: 7:30 sports
6: joining other teams.
4: Yes.
7: 7:30 sports
6: bringing.
4: And kwa kwa muko tu guests diyo. Yen sunti ne ye push na chao. And yeah, recognition nation namfano.
6: Say yeah, omano ehia die.
5: Yeah.
6: we appreciate the fact that say wow say but ye hwe ye onwo mo bi e dida ne da ho a e betimi akwa ba beti a
4: nkwa enema we we ni say ye no say no person ya nense nkoka
3: na se ba paye
4: ko na we na o ye na underground na we ma say nyankopon na we ama no ye ye ye ba me me dem feel say with say enactment of a sports fund you know bill that is what must take care of you no down sebe sebe sebe yet where you sebe na say anyame ka te na me free we as lewa
3: na
4: en ti say me de de hora ti no na ko je ko bi sebe na ko ya nka e de ko fi o nkra wo nkwa famo sharp a government abana di enum
6: yeah
4: no sika no fedi di kakra
6: na o ma appreciate what you want to do but it's not the right thing any more mine
4: yes and you're writing more mine I love it
6: and you're writing more
4: we appreciate what you want to do but as of mine sanya mano mumye nyai
6: yes you are here chinebi
3: okay whatever basuna cancer mister na make come for them who be as we am pebinum waposu yo ya arthritic pain nyina no me so say cancer nebi ya oya asna fa na say me waji wani abro so waposu yo ya
4: e de ho
3: be mo ahwa
4: who of you has it here
3: beside me ni bua de by me to make you from us one nti
4: I don't know.
3: From 0244-871862 and I feel Kaswansu 0245-012201 Okaisi Drug Lane so in crime. Or my number is 0244-683583 now on so on site. Maka cancer mystery be nebi bianso. I come at the amount. And to my damn, I didn't say.

0: We will say, well, good morning, Copper. I can see Senior is very happy today. Congrats to all Arsenal fans. Lampard, Malcolm Swami.
1: Something touched me. When you were making a Uganda. You see? Yeah, no, you were if you can. Say nipa uju hudia. There are certain decisions who take care. So them bra lie. Bra lie dum so. But no bar no.
2: Ah, Miss Boy, honestly,
3: they say a month for
1: you. A month for now, yeah, co-SD Ashimaman. That I'm a new generation. No, you're seven, no, betrayal woman. Why are you doing so? All over go. Wabobopa. When the guy resigned midstream, of, was it a tournament?
3: Under 20.
4: Under 20.
5: Under 17.
3: No, under 17, about Ghana.
1: Yes.
3: Oh, and the university,
1: yes, yes,
6: yeah, and the
1: satellite, and the
3: 17.
1: I said, no, but now look at them. Ah, I'm contemplating. Say, Otimi do target beer. I'm a senior national. Is it not more money on the team? What I say? And when today I can say me say, I am a contemplating. Only you so much you don't free me. You are pamu amu yin. Somebody like
2: me.
1: Because
2: at least
1: when you resign here.
2: We've gotten someone watching and say he has the impetus not to listen to whatever someone wants to input. But in Korea, let me in Korea. You see, to Dr. Prosper Nate, the coach, we know very well how he handles in Korea. It's a wafa. One of probably the best results when they were in the league was with him.
1: Yeah.
2: As the manager. So probably if you do my man will be any J. But too much is normal bono. Taking the lead two up against Algeria. We have a better team. Ends 2-2. Play up against Senegal. Senegal in the red card. A numerical advantage.
1: Yes,
2: I'm sure by a good zero.
4: missing a penalty.
2: Now penalty me said yeah, and if you are traveling, who is it? Yeah. But two advantages at the point. Omani omo born opponents no omo nye more than in terms of age or near cast omo experience. Yeah, but because we move omo young kwala. Opponents no see akra ni bi. So it then relies on the manager no jina ono. Say advantage ni buy no. What then did we do? Say Ghana at this stage ye free mo a. Me surprise because of your modern my born recently. But where the be me wan because of the level of advantage say yin in our last or previous two matches and say me drew up against South Africa. It is now the responsibility of Ogun. Say kwan bia so obefa so a obenya a win.
5: Redemption.
2: Near the akwani mu no, it is up with him. Inquiry the me make and I repeat. At this stage, that is when they are supposed to make a mistake.
6: Okay.
5: You can't get them perfect.
2: No. It is the reason why you are there as the manager. It is how are you coaching Kwara? Anyhow, are you coaching Penyufo? And now you're coaching my football. There's a huge gap of difference. It is a who you'll be our coaching Kwara, but do a level be a yeah, way I'm a war. Men on the table, I expected better from a that is coach Ogum. So into me and mine that resource I have here. You ain't me fan channel. You ain't me fan channel. But make us a Naka say Ghana did you say and 17 year than you guno. But when you dear with how advantageous are you on two occasions, mighty men, born I born and buffer sa mao. It is a winner, a quenya, and it's a yedin kumuni and yaka say football is about moment. When the moment is around, you capitalize on it. Now they are here. We are now calling him.
6: Okay.
2: Me, mean to me, conquer. I will soon call Uncle Dre or Mo. Send a winner born one passe, and about who or Chendodo, and about who you say to do. That is the time you are supposed to do these things.
7: South Africa just needs a draw to qualify.
6: Oh, Mickey.
7: I mean, the troops are tax, no?
2: I think they need a win and a draw.
7: You need a win. You need last your 1 point. You need a win, regardless of the whole catching in and your win.
6: Africa was an anamika. It's me and me, you know. The moon is
7: a win, Anna. South Africa, Ogun, in the 19
2: years. It's a name. Now look at Ogun.
6: Okay.
2: I'll compare the other two matches. I'm not sure how he's playing or how he'll play this game. I'll not look at the boys. But no, but now her boys now who coach the tactics of person, but coaching him back as well. And it's not support a bit to your team. You can say, oh, her boy now, who she, who she. I told us who she coaching, so who boys, bonus boys into Bomo Yede or Mombo. Internano, I'm just, I person only be my aim. Because you're trusting with the experience. Not lying, you need that experience. But also, you want more now, or you know, I'm saying Ghana Nibia were comfortable with the Juana and now, you know, and it might be some person would be ruined, but even how I know conquer, I know so because me and you said, see, I'm the one who can do maybe I am called as home to me a day, and you are and they were giving us results, and we were happy at least. Finally, a baby new beer or no crano crana on to some crowns, no moon who push them to do their best. And I didn't know my head no crew and all. And Kofi has made it clear. Sasana de any ye. Bakrumano. Nora. Hauptmann's one. Yeah, yeah. Only like the patrons who see a ben any
5: one.
2: Hello, Missy.
5: I'm a friendly man.
2: I'm
5: a farmer.
2: And your cook.
5: Hey.
2: Man, good preparation.
6: Good coaches.
2: Yeah, no. Because we are more self-centered. And how we will make it than putting the nation ahead of us, Debbie. Especially in Penyufo Nibinim. Especially Obo Nim. It's born of a car and young Kwanakora and Nimbo. Meanwhile, if you are coaching Ruby or the Mark, have you heard the right person and could beat me about? And only in there, this is where we are now. It's an idea. A man who could argue a sign of calling the end. Na kasa e bia ye be ye firi nko wan asia de be san soro me ahange no the under 17 any chances under 17 any advantages Ghana under 17 ye boy en san no say obi amba in Africa
6: ede na ne bo achi bidin
2: right ti dia ever hano do be ne hu bia
6: okay ekram zo de
7: ka ko ba ma yi ayi fo no mi den kamel na ka
6: na ta asna fo no mo mo mo
7: ro ta ja
2: asna fo no
7: ba mo ze bi o me person mo be
4: e me kai e mo mo freo
2: right so just miss for mako free bi
7: let's
2: I mean, Jeff, I'm a friend. I'm a
4: friend.
2: I'm a
7: friend. I'm a friend. I'm a friend.
2: I'm a friend.
4: I'm a
7: friend. I'm a
4: friend. I'm
7: a friend. I'm
4: a
7: friend. I'm a friend. I'm a friend. I'm a friend. I'm
2: Copa, I saw Safari a story in Black Stars, a train in Mexico. Now, why would you train?
6: So, what number from press? Oh,
2: I'm about
6: 25. Then they don't come by you. So, near you for the friendly match.
7: We are more tools after all for the friendly match.
2: The Galaxy is on
4: their hands. No, baby.
7: Players maybe near the other. Anytime we play, and we'll be from Barcelona. Aziz.
6: The main blasters.
2: I'm not sure. So what I say?
6: Well, any day, any day, any
7: factor, any factor, any factor.
6: Who's a man? Say, sir, a man can say, "Oh, man, two and seven for one."
7: No, I'm afraid.
6: No, I'm afraid. Na difficult.
2: I'm in chase.
6: It's in really.
7: I'm sure.
6: I'm sure. Basco,
2: Basco,
7: Basco, na
6: Basco. Basco. Basco.
2: I'm sure. I'm sure. I'm sure. I'm sure. I'm sure. I'm sure. I'm
7: sure. I'm sure.
2: I'm sure.
7: I'm sure. I'm sure. I'm sure.
6: I'm sure. I'm sure. I'm sure.
7: I'm sure. I'm sure. I'm sure. I'm sure. I'm sure. I'm sure. I'm sure. I'm sure. I'm
6: Mr. Bujepe, I'm because it's 0544 24 40 40.
7: Mr. Bujepe,
6: 0544 24 40 49. Odo Ajun Chabana, so for 0506. 8958 95. Now, won't sweat me, Edo Ajun Chabana. Arsenal G League, you know. Yes, na enu anu city board na ehun se Arsenal sweat maji. O mu se season ma we aka one match there, but na city board na so mu lose a Arsenal ji ntenu a. They are the champions for 22 years na se e mu ayi but nyame ada ma mu sweat maji title no. There na wa woka. E bi the voice note aba. Bin so the o so beti maji ncha there but 0544
7: Last round of matches in Basso, the Ghana Premier League, you know.
6: So you need a Sunday, right? 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
7: Especially.
6: I may announce me phone lines. Zibia Night Maya 0544-244040 and 0506-895-895. Two friends told me the answer. But
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1: say
7: ehwe
1: me say omo nya

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5: Your perfect outfit.
4: See you back up, my mean to you.
5: None of pinsu in the use fist as a power the way I'm a mean fat. I just shoot. When you are there, then there was some then I see your home. So I say, I'm going to own it, the man, the open or the man.
4: Okay.
5: And so I soon saw the machine, the conquer any man. The same is a 1 hour council, only 1 year and fan of the man. You are this way, when you are this, I could see one and you mama doing you are.
4: Okay.
5: We shall our form soon.
4: Okay.
5: But the new mama weeks, we are this show.
4: Okay.
5: We shall make you my force. Get some the 3 hour.
4: We
5: shall make a double zero. Puppet B. A double jolly puppet B. Mommy, you are this show, so down and down. We're tired of it. Oh, yes, Christ. Amen.
4: Amen. Christ and Shop. I'm going to pay you a check. 0242 020879. 0242 020879. Yeah, check your news off. I'm going to pay you.

Yankopon, let me near the asso. My which seven or each seven said Debbie Acrobato. 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

0: 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God bless you.
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2: 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That was 0555932339.
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1: Amen. Amen.
0: What you say? And the Joe Uber, you may back Kuranua.
2: I just want Donna.
0: I just say Christo Do at two. Uber, you uncle Paul Ba. Do what you say? Matthew 5 43. You can come in. And this I'm sure. The angel 5:22. The first fruit.
2: Oh, my banner, or Do.
0: Are you a Do? The first fruit.
2: Ayo
0: odo. Odo mi na ni jie wo. Odo mi na boje chare wo. Odo mi na yemi ye wo.
2: Yes.
0: Odo mi na papa ye wo. Odo mi na jidie wo. Odo mi, odo mi.
2: Ni da ho.
0: Ana ni da ho wo. What you say? So ba ti mi ya boni pa di ya dada na senu ye mo. Aji se Kristo do buru so.
2: Yes. Sadi ya omo.
0: Kya, tiye and then we're making kind your honey as a panum. The first John Animus is so young couple one or do. The dear son of say, sir, say I can't love no.
2: Are
0: you in your menu? What you say?
2: Yes.
0: And to no sign, what the Kura Bonoma. Also, ended up at an end on any 3 days.
2: 3 days.
0: And tell sorry, my brother, woman, I support. It's your own. And tell man, true, dear assemblies of God, Pentecost, CSC, Methodist, my brother, God's love.
2: Any woman,
0: any woman. My cannot crack it out, Obaira. It was sir, when you are come for. Etwase ni pa bia wa beji Kristo di bia no
2: atamfo
0: unya di abai
2: atamfo
0: atamfo eno de mas John 17 John 16 wase akwansiri owura wose ni nse ne tracherfo odi ase odomi obadomo otami obatamu wele wase di wase aka no enti mabeji Kristo di a eno doesn't mean say me nya atamfo when you come for the autumn and you go and say me do autumn.
1: Amen.
0: Praise the Lord.
1: Hallelujah.
0: The autumn and I was saying me here right the door at the abbey.
1: Eternal.
0: Son, I didn't tell you. Who about the Christ of dear? My man said, I said, I'm going to be a son. I'm going to do a thing from the park. I'm
1: going to be
0: for Radu Doshiano.
1: Amen.
0: Praise the Lord.
1: Hallelujah.
0: Oh, no, I trust you. No, sir. Ah, I'm sister. ya ma ye ne pa nso ma ye na no o
2: ye na no
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2: wa
0: ni so praise the lord
2: hallelujah
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2: ya ni ya mfa ho
0: o ti ase ma me ka urade so no kura nkyere say I apply God's love. Abama will not hear you smooth. I know. And Abama will do bonsam. That's it. And then she said, I'm going to do it in the house.
2: Amen.
0: If you say, what the battle are, what the battle are. What you say? Osuma Fidiana, enshine you.
2: Yes.
0: Ten ye, enter to Bobani go.
2: Amen.
0: And then you are my bunny. Kani ya na wo ya kanfono ne kura wo sa sa ya waba ya dofono sa ni o ma dada ni nyina atoye de ya bayi
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0: praise the lord Do sense should be mumu why?
2: Was it mumu when we onyansafo?
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2: verse 14 na se mo won ni time money
0: ti ayo
2: ne manso twen
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2: yes amen
0: Number 2 Nimdia
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0: ehunumu ehunia
2: amen
0: amen
2: amen
0: ti asemni I was some trust bo me bra sadia a fata ohutini na me Christo do adi tia fofro
2: amen
0: anyi wo ma ko asore nko na mum wona Any one who never did mpo. If it's a yaya dear, you need hope for Christians.
2: Amen.
0: You're hope for sinners. Say to Jesus, one matter and therefore, but the son of Yansu, one fraying. Praise the Lord.
2: Hallelujah.
0: One matter and therefore, but Oba, the boy of Oba. And I am me, a mother who wrote at the cemetery. No, yes or no. Now, my Timia, one the boy of Oba, almost rubber, yes,
2: amen.
0: Sa menya bitterness ama obi a onim Christo sa metano so onum wie o ohia kokai o ye prostitute onom onsa obokro no opantokwa praise the lord sa me mo no ba yame bonsamo a manja manja obaja bonsamo no aso dam ho praise the lord
2: hallelujah
0: manja Bon Samuel,
2: why sorry, demo?
0: I was so demo. Men are down. No, I was sad. me bom adwem po se fa ona wa so da me do won ona ba ji adi wo ye me nua me do won watcha se na mo do kasiwa ata ona wa so da me ho de de ma ona wo nim Kristo
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1: yes
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1: amen
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1: that's it
0: praise the lord
1: hallelujah
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1: na se no
0: we are elder we are deacon
1: na se no
0: wa sha hu hu sa urade teso do ahye ana wo papa yo ahye I saw a bunch of Cassabama.
1: Fair coward, the Abrevon.
0: The band, I
1: bought delight.
0: Oh, I say, maybe I mean, there'll be any other them. What's that, sir? No, mum. So, you are Christo Mutua.
1: You're
0: a good for the end. Shanaka, you had one on a Diana, and a Yaman. What's that, Hupa? Onono bi ona se wo dia se ona ba se no.
1: Sa ye mano.
0: O se hupa. 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
1: O be ya ba lo.
0: Mimi ya. Tudi ma chi.
1: Ona ona ya be shima se.
0: Ona na dia ba shima se no.
1: O se o ko ye ne dia na mano. 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
0: Ya ba chi Jesus. Patro Tamasika will be a suicide thing.
1: What time did you hear?
0: What time did you hear? My yes, I can't go.
1: Don't know.
0: That is love.
1: Yes.
0: What is here? Also, what was it? And come, boys are coming. What is it? To come to me. Send me for who the neighbor. But he was young, so young. A tough man was a Peter. For second, he said, yes, sir. 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
0: 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When you miss a sad deal, we are and so I rather they saw up. Money watch it for no call to a distractor, your man or mammy. And what can I say? Pepenta or what can I say? We are a tracker. 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Abisim. 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
1: That's right.
0: Praise the Lord.
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0: 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What do you say, you're not going in your pay? Or do? And not Christopher, you're taking short them, or don't you get your doona or doying, and your tawana, the tying.
1: And this how?
0: And this will be cool, I saw them all. That's a whole bones, sir. No, no bones, sir. Why are you sitting so? Would be a man.
1: We have a question.
0: I'm not for a cassia, I'm finding quickly. Would be a bassor and what blow fish too much. What I say? Woman crown or so many babies special at the abite. Wouldn't you mean tear or would I not go to the free apothecary bar? I did not better.
1: Amen.
0: Trasimini. One panka said, be a woman who so be a prostitute. What could she any pain? And one banana boy with a grand grain. What they would have saw them all. Hey, the biddy, where do you have a taxi? Yes, Shumano. And you know, you know, you. Praise the Lord. Ani ana wo nyina ya na wo nyina ye.
1: Yaba.
0: Bati asia. 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
0: What is a man? What is the boy? You
2: know,
0: I'm a friend. What about you? No, no, son, what here? Well, here changes.
2: That's right.
0: I reckon our friend. I'm not gonna be a movie. Oh, here changes. Mm. But what is here?
2: Amen.
0: Mama, you carry God's love.
2: Amen.
0: Now, why?
2: Amen.
0: I am a Samuel Jameson. You're new.
2: Jerry, what's it? Na se mo ni time money.
0: Mo ni time money.
2: Man so chemu akuma.
0: Ana man so chemu akuma mu.
2: Ana ye mo ho ho mo ho.
0: Oh. Unto. Ah ho ho eh se wo to dwom se den.
2: Ba ho ho ho.
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0: 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Omo man award. Omo man award na another lady bi nso call interview. 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
2: se wo hona me se mum
0: what is here just say oh e bi kura na na me yare
2: simple
0: me ni ni problem bia so so
2: what
0: me say want to me a more gift to say di
2: omo omo
0: no say hey na mo jino na say mo to nyuma na mo to chira wan to jom na with bitterness abusu afo me pese me kan sam na me de chira o
2: to mo ni time morning
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0: 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Oh wow wow ho. 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
0: 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What is here? Etwa se yenia. 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Ye declare, ye stand.
2: That's it.
0: Me ye Christ do.
2: Do chere.
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2: That's it.
0: What is here?
2: Ha.
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0: 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You are possessed. Mean that da. What do I say? Me possess when you bow also. Praise the Lord. And yet you are not a slash for him. And also we Yanko Pondachano. And then you are my BBD. And then you are child by school. And then you are odo betu quite. Yamu nipa biwa. The image of God. So when you are dead, so when you are
2: dead.
0: Jamaso, amen. And I'm all dosso. Any Timaso, any Wagam Paso, Abamo, Kiranka, all Yeran,
2: Asaban,
0: amen.
2: Now, did you tell him, Master Chiwan? I want a Sakasakan in your bunny now.
0: A summon the down. Into one net, I saw a Kumamuma, who cried the money. What is here? Into Wakumamunu Nipadriamuno, Santa Jaffa. 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
2: yes
0: ana anya wo fase
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0: Praise the Lord. So I catch now dear. Ebi abe po bi obe replace no. 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
2: Mo sheri e baba.
0: Kwanka. 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Enye wura de na dia maya ya pick you from the Satan. What you say? Mama tofu. So obapa.
2: Amen.
0: John 14. John 14. O se Jesus Christ samontomia.
2: Di mashadia so.
0: Di mashadia so. John 14, 15. O kane do ahwasem. Praise the Lord.
2: Hallelujah.
0: Enti se unye ura de do. Na shadia so de untimi ni.
2: Untimi. 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
0: Unye Jesus Christ.
2: Untimi
0: ni na shadia so da. What is it? Oh, man, I'm a man of God. Why, my principal? Missing my be, or your bishop, or be a Bible school ago. I don't sorry, I'm sorry, or coming in ago. My bits are sort of a band to Mamma Okobi. That the next one was sorry, no gui. What is it? Bro, never but see, I saw him in Sum. Obaba ji asore ni jama na asore nagu obie brone ni bie babro school ma no egu na wari egu
2: eh
0: woma odene nsa to won so de won wo babro school ni nyiro bia braba ya basa tasemini carry God spirit is not easy.
2: Wow.
0: And what do you find a home of my Wabrekura wouldn't do man?
2: And you're possible.
0: That's a radiba who saw Don Ampa or who free wouldn't you?
2: Yes.
0: No matter what you say,
2: Grandpa.
0: So radiba who saw Don Ampa or who free wouldn't you? Intended, yes, sir. I said, you have for from the mamma.
2: Yes,
0: Sam Monodomo. What is it? And this is what you are. A dear dance, yes, sir, and son. On your power, who know, or bet me a your bonnet, or bet me a fool, or bet me a do a to town crew, or let a car, no, no, no, bet me a chuada pa, or bet me a bodia,
2: yes,
0: or bet me a yakayakadian, who don't know. And another is a senior mea, of one who know, no, so no, bet me a don't know. What is it? And to kiss someone in your life. And you pray out. Oh, you obey your country, my Yamachakuro. And so be a ma. Carry God's love, start to say, Oba Dorate.
2: Amen.
0: No one don't need pass out on a shad, yes, a broom Yamawa.
2: Amen.
0: What is it? Bobia! Secret to Panama, I can't know. So when I'm a vampire, BBNC, Ununi Antem. Ununi Antem. In the Radin and Yashem. The assembly. 1 John 5, 2 and 3. Metamaso. 1 John 2 and 3.
2: 1 John 5.
0: 5. 2 and 3.
2: Say, you don't have a coupon, you didn't have a
0: coupon. Don't you? Say, you don't have a coupon. Man, I said, dear, for Frona Christo, dear, my dear, this one.
2: And no one didn't say, yet, don't yanko pomba.
0: So, said, yes, it here. Same don't yanko pomba, me dinner, said, yes, so. And no idea, dancing, semi don't yanko pomba. And tis a me don't nipper. Me don't mean any pansua. And no idea, dancing, semi don't yanko
2: pomba.
0: Oh, said, yeah, didn't sit here. And you are dosa, my yabby, be a mountain, our domain. And you are dosa when you are suffering, haunting our dummy. And you are food donibi. Who's a brunier stretch rawa? No, you are some fast
2: one.
0: And you be a salmon, I make a no, you sue. Oh, you sue, ah, boo. And you be in America. The more da, a free radi, a fracumum, a free or crumb.
2: Amen.
0: Or da, and kekayenim.
2: Amen.
0: Or da, you can say, Basa basa, endim.
2: Amen.
0: Koto kani endim. Praise the Lord.
2: Hallelujah.
0: Ente u bankwaji ama ukra. Ena u na unia. Yangu ni answerim. Ni ansho ame ani yenu yano mayaka. Amen.
2: Amen.
0: Mebre naso. First Corinthians 13:13 onkuwa What are you 13 on qua?
2: Corinthians 13.
0: 13.
2: Now for GD.
0: Now for GD.
2: And it does war.
0: And it does war. A door.
2: A dear me and saying at Naho.
0: Say on me and saying a dear at Naho.
2: A
0: donny dear, a soul.
3: Amen.
0: If I want GD to set blind, no one you die. Would you just name for so? Oh, I need that swash today. 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I need that swash. 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
0: Yes, my sentiment, Ghana, my year, we are singing. I can hold a fee, a sumino, and ye were swimming. No, Shabba Dramodom, come on, no, Wama Sassy, a boy was so pa. 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
1: That a minority is exaggerating a lot with respect to the question of guarding of free speech. There are limits. If you look at the Constitution, Chapter 5 of the Constitution deals with the fundamental human rights and freedoms. Look at Article 21, which guarantees the fundamental, a right to free speech, the right to demonstrate, okay, and then the general freedoms of Ghanaians. But there are limits. You can limit free speech if, for instance, it is something that, one that can undermine public order. Public morals, okay, and for instance, law enforcement reasons. So, if someone, for instance, is inciting hatred in our society, okay, we do not expect that the minority will say that we should sit down idle as a government and allow that person to go on. But those are some of the things that led to wars in countries such as Rwanda. We have not gotten there, okay, but it was the use of the radio, okay, in the use of the media that incited the genocide that, eventually took place in Rwanda.
0: Dr. Dominic Akrotinga Ayene ena nu ochire chire mti sade mi boy chire ma wono a amamran ma ho kwan se wutumi kasa nanso se kasa na wo kan de ho ye bebu oman mu ensema wo kan de basabasa ye ba se ye 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
3: Nga, edi edumebi on behalf of the party, Vice Minister Mayeng, and I hear the petition, a command, the Dean of the Diplomatic Corps, a first in the series of same thing say that we are going to embark upon. We share nyama ekoso ewo Ghana. Nipa ku die sem e bi na me kebi mamu aye na ye tete no. We are abai no. E se e bi Ghana for especially so the MPP ni o sa ku die e di chichi from and all that. But ana me say eh utimia I use the conditional sentence. The intimidation, the harassment, the persecution doesn't stop MPP, you know. A party case here, a court case here, I hear what done. We have numbers. And we can weaponize our base and make this country difficult for the NDP. And that is making it ungovernable. Because, say, Debiano, your sister comes, say, you hear demonstration. It is very difficult for life to be normal. And you make me a daily process. The constitution guarantees. It is in that context. And I mean, OT, our statement, you know. Now, you say, we weaponize that. It doesn't mean that you'd be a tool, a giant, cut like a sick guy, a messenger cross one side. No. So, you see, you have weaponized life, what weaponizing through doesn't mean that only two am on through, and I mean, what thinking, it doesn't mean that you're the a tool, any giant, ever MPP for that you're going to throw. No, no, MPP, no. You did here, you're tradition, any you did piano. That doesn't support violence. We believe in hard work. We believe in negotiation. We believe in dialogue. It is if we echo CE and we feel say anya, we will apply every single tool available to us to ensure say we resolve situation. It is what you say, Makasa, I spoke on behalf of the party because you could be a Juma and my party, the party is smiling. And make not catch on authority, make not catch so you say they in the feeling in the party. And I know and say we are over the weekend. Minority leader Ekasai, which is a buffo or the Kasai, but there is a boiling sensation in the NPP that while you are a member of the party, you know in DA. So far, this is the first government in history of Ghana, in the history of Ghana. Actually, opposition activists, Baku, 16. Even general is Oyekuno. Only MPP, only the political opponents, and DNC.
4: Right as the ground in the political opponents, no more, and no more, don't know what you or what Tata or more crown be a kuno. Now, Abaya Atwa, Abade Ama, one of Ababa Tata, and to see. And then he said, Bianco Fasakai, and your two near giant, and your cocoa guaban, and so Ababa Savaso, Mem, Nemuno. I couldn't say your mefum, my mamma whole crying, your mefaso, now with your hair, come on, Asam Ama. Yes, in our atomo as a way, Salah Mustafa, your national youth organizer, Edema MPP, I'm your kuno.
0: Yen from on your same way, na young twins and for frost one cobbe beer. As a good for Benyadio Mutia Ato, and Yadim of fine as near the hostess, I would run him. No, say I want some year pa, say hostess, I would draw. A war was your power, do more, my gun, and mutra, and a born or moji this year for. I'm a this year for be woman yet to talk woman, some pa, and your mouth for be a cassette, yes, a bonnet and do into a buying emblem. And I'm summa and not say, acting rent commissioner, Ura Frederick Opoku, the clatter, Aquacomba, Ura no more. One more private hostess, I want men when you know, sir, Abu Mutim. 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
5: There is a need for us to do stakeholder engagement, to be fair. We cannot set prices or say reduce it once we don't know what went into your pricing. And to get and set the record straight, we are saying that hold on. If there's any intention or plan to add more, which we think somehow, some way, though we are not aware how you got there, it is not still not within the line of law to sit at will. at your board meetings and increase rents, which includes hostels. It is for this reason that we have stand on our authority, the power of the law, to say, hold on, let us meet, which we have called for stakeholder engagement. If you clearly look at our statements, it comes in two folds. Hold on, we are about getting you letters, and soonest by next week, we start engaging. As to how we engage, we'll make it clear to them. I'm working within the confines of my mandates, and that has to do. But as to whether somebody will comply or not, we are going to launch a platform for students immediately to report. And woe betide any operator who thinks that he's bigger than the laws of the Republic, and that we receive any report from any student across the country who says he has been charged. It means that you have to now test the law, and we will face them squarely.
0: Hey, Anhen, when you are acting run commissioner, we are Frederick Opoku, and watch us say, we catch the private hostel owners in the same. That is for the urban woman, so. 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
7: selfish interest in tea. So, hello, yeah, of course, what? At Chumago, it drew Hanamono. Yes, eh? Yanni, after Hanamoni, I hear Jumama Pacino. I don't tell you, Yenny will be our walk room, have ya, Babia, Ujina, and the Babia walk, and the away. It is half one idea, Umbama, and ya, dear Bani, a better than that, Atonicina.
8: I don't know.
7: Okra MPP card. Ebra, Yura, that's the code of from Pong. And Penny for Trate Carte. A young Trate, I am for Bosumabaco, any exercise. Oh, my gun and Yamun, I am MPP Pony Edeno. A branch of Aqua, and one of Basso of Abaya MPP, Obeya MPP Neno. Where NDC me, Yanni, your friend of Martin Apia. A branch Eba, a small catcher, and I say. 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One fast idea in comma and DC four. I don't think I may say, as I'm for 4 weeks, a Camudia, you are just in Cobby Afron Pong. Every crack, crabba, two about the 12 hour at Chumago, another time for 43 woman. And you are the Abatiati and Atia Dietina. If I say, you know what, at Chumago, Hano, you're Jumama Patino, I was wrong. You're genuine, Woma, yeah, Nipa make him at your piano. One for force, one converting. Why, yeah, hey, and I'm saying we'll be the fast half from Suramano. A man, he had any panel, my piano about the chapter. Catch them and say, the minutes will film us or a film with the art, and every man is 3,000 and sound will film. I've been about to announce my head to add the motor to it. Now, when I'm saying, and this is for the motor, dear, I won't my dear woman, dear, the motor, what they call what they ban or bar, then where you say, trust the idea. It is any power, any power, say.
8: Okay, I didn't say, now come on, say no, send penny for no, so I can say. A monk or trouble, and maybe say a bar, monk from only some M Rampany for no monty minche, and son of my can't say no, oh, and the mood to one among the alcohol. Said the Wussy Cassa, say, just if you poke up your crafts, rob bar, and ye, the son of my man, I'm mooting this year.
7: On that, the American United say, party, and I'm say, Medica, I say, there be a party now, your honomono. I am not. And this is any other day, you know. And when you form my head, you say, you will be an NDC near. You're a petition and Franco. And now you're the petition in the coin. Now you're the petition in the coin, you know. And when you form my head, you might be a gas out to animal say, you're going to be near to a venue. I'm the Debbie. I'm the only one who will be there. And Brian, you're going to be a banner. You're Dr. Elijah Mahmoud Baumia. That's it, and that come out. Yeah. I'm running for a bus with an question. I tell me now, Cosiano. You are for the gas, a lashing. You are in a police station. It is a police station, one of most any panorama in the area. I tell me, I know. It's a new administration of Bano. Now, such as I say, maybe I'm traveling here after a lesson, my idea, and your idea by Yaguma. And until after a lesson, no campaign. It's a new champion traveling here, and San Maya Bibia, my.
8: And you say, I will bear the same one, you will bear the dinner mobile, dear party, Simbaye, Moon Trabano, Moon Yahoo.
7: I say, MPP party in the Adonal. Yes, MPP, who says, yeah, Emoja, a bit through my ballot, a blue. What is a blue Nebeba? A book for all matter, a blue Nebeba. MPP party, a Miakatakata, Meme MPP. So what is here? And this is for the reality be a mammy, a mint to up my NDC.
8: In the end,
7: thank you for me and son of a film, Omoya and this is for the film. Not any Pacock or perform, no MPP Nicola, one cock and bra, maybe the adjacent uncle conscious or MPP.
8: Okay.
7: I've never been limited, my best life to Mabo Goha, since 2025 up to date 2005 sorry 2005
9: okay.
7: Up to date minimum MDC 4 Okromha and a minimum MPP 4 Okromha who be get this 2024 election yako sabi mini kasi nyina de mama Okromha
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11: Event, as we mark another major milestone in Ghana's forest conservation journey, today, we formally accept with great admiration this critical forest protection camps and checkpoint accommodations constructed with support from the UK Ghana Forest Governance Partnership. On behalf of His Excellency the President and the people of Ghana, I express our profound gratitude to the UK government through the Foreign, Commonwealth and Development Office for this generous support. Ladies and gentlemen, we must be honest about the reality we face today. Our forestry sector is under severe siege. Our rainforest reserves are being aggressively degraded, as Anna said. Illegal mining, popularly known as Galamsey, is polluting our vital water bodies and posing serious health-related threats to our very survival. Illegal logging is stripping away our prime timber species. Our encroachment from illegal farming activities is shrinking our protected enclave. This criminal activity is threatening our biodiversity, our climate resilience, and the livelihoods of millions of Ghanaians.
0: And here I see you, Isaac Essien. Wewe ye no na CEO Edema Forestry Commission no ankasa Dr. C. A. Brown wono so adede die eto aso.
12: Threat of forest protection camps has become not only relevant but absolutely necessary. The forest protection camps we will be commissioning today represent a major shift from reactive forest management to continuous on-site protection and rapid response operations. These camps will bring our frontline officers closer to the forest reserves they are mandated to protect. They will provide a permanent operational presence within critical hotspots and vulnerable forest landscapes. The advantages of these camps are numerous. First, the camps will improve rapid response to illegal activities. Officers stationed within or near the reserves can immediately respond to reports of illegal logging or galamsey.
0: And yet, CEO Edema Forestry Commission, Dr. Hugh C. A. Brown. You're joining some so now we are in some hoodra. Yes, some of our falasano could you abo a de Esuma Yenu Edinina is here. And when I see a common news management for blessing the air honour and for the then daughter. I want a blessing. Oh, okay, Kona, laughing jacka. Oh, to me, poor replay or not, Jim. Ginawano, I say, no, Nimni Akano. I go so powers and so our hand say. And Nani Ayaboa, and Madame Sawa, I'm powerful. Your technician, your daddy, boo, too. We are can for you, me. My team nearby, mammy, a form of war, Kafina. My name.
9: Kwame Ofori Abuaji.
0: Mammy, for birthday, see, and to us, why, I buy your son, no be a dinner, what da, and ne. Happy glorious birthday to Emanuela Amankwa, aka Afia Empress. Afia Empress, our Christian Service University, or a nursing student. In fact, where we are, that's the first time we are dear man, Afia, you. And to our final year nursing student, our Christian Service University. Oh, here, Kwabena Pia, Yanina, Wahaya, Afia, was one of our pan to Minka. And to your name, would you birthday, dear Minka Mano? So I like. Do a better be a jesso wiping a summon on any easy so the best mamma is a men come out, ain't ye not your wife in a better be a near my what each one is said you're senior sister and some touch low, some not touching and my catch on. Ain't ye never do better, dear my trimming mere. Why, now your wife in a better be a genus surgeon and ye was saying uncle point shrow now come as well beside the engine and mremo and now a wife in a self ye all bills on him or bemo. Happy birthday to Inshiraba Ousu Jemfi. 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Happy happy birthday to you. Ya sorry so na real star Buju Banton on Empress Scott and then there's a second here in a snow. Sir, I come on my Zimbi look, you be the snow. Hey, it's in a fatan, dear, but I said, yes, it's on. Yes, I'm Ketua. Auntie Empress Scott and then Papa Buju Banton, I have a mu DJ. One minute, I can't add to Amoso. Ya cram.
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Behold.

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Yes, a Yanabo. You knew so bad and said, you know, here and I. And a why the point, Brandy, you drew so no. Said in Nasiama, when I turned from the park, no, my boy, my son, Ghana, mine. 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Nana Yao Yabua Bemaba Argentina. And then a human subway in Chidom the DND. The technician on duty, that the boat and keyboard they came boat. 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

0: Calvin and our share in social media in so. 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Na I'm not maybe I was in soon to be toya. So over here, a free nano kosiarandia. Say a bob one air call you mra. 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They start on your crassy by your crew. The time say I'm on board on Sunday, that's what you are. I didn't tell that. We enjoy two music, was in the ink and near with studio. And I saw Kakania Crown so and bright idea. Now, work condition was so gas across our Sunday. And the next work can come to. And now, and come on, a year. You were Nathaniel Nana Kablan Kroma. I said I didn't have the chair. Aha, aha, aha. Oh, I'm going to be president in Komoni Ejman. Hey, Asomo. I'm a question of Fadi and Namaka. I said, I knew you could have. I said, and the other time, Kaipapo. Said a baby, if you had a GD, no, na. I said, Drew, a dreaded crowd and not. Maybe I saw, say, over 4 or 5 days, so we shut out at you. This time around, not say, and to cheer papa. You're more basso. And to few now, more kind, you're more basso, pa. And you're easy, so we're kind. But you see, we didn't get not to all. Good. Oba a sentiment of how a buy a pamphu. Ya almost share some menu me no. In your near, you could a Yambayan Yanipa. In right, you are no a good Yambayan Nupa. The inquiry, this Raya, one num and knee a bay at the pine for how near the embryo. Sentiment of Kubatano, opening a dano. And I said, I've been penicent to Sunquan and Tinti. If you open your head, Nibiano, not when you're a chiamahene. The press do. It is your friend Girardu. Kafra, kafra, kafra, kafra. Okay, then I could say, I'm going to translate. And I'm going to say, I did it too rough. I can say was able me man to over. Good, but don't come on see. The question we saw on the say, Yana and Penifor Baha, the Kuchini poem, bear last week, and I may poem upon a yam. Not thank God. Now, Tridia said that, sir, Mammy him this in Panacho as a pedition back for them. And so talk, ye did ye num, yes, sir. It didn't so be say ya. A who to obey and a FDA for more edema yen. Ah, ye no more coma. Sabaya, I did you mo, Yanko Fire, I didn't finish you. Say, ye num, Yanko Fire, dear, and I say, Yanko, yen seminar you sooner, in sooner, and ye be honest, so to say, ne do say ya, in your shoes are so bonny be ever sign your man so an hour. And I want to say, you're very rough cry. But I was in my mouth, I said, no, I'm talking. So, God, yeah.
1: For what they're not doing,
0: I shall talk with you for power. And so, why I touch you, Anna?
1: Hey, offer, but I'm not talking about it.
0: Good, oh, dear.
1: Say, I'm going
0: to say, remember, hey, sick and time to remember, Tadi.
1: Oh, maybe for me, I'm talking.
0: Do not to matter. Oh, good, dear, for us, about Rose or no, I could lose
1: one. Oh, do I better, dear, for
0: Benda Boutique?
1: I o to the low no as any high guys I know me you
0: know
1: of am yet here for yet
0: yeah
1: of achieve code as
0: ah
1: oh
0: do nya me so come to buy few
1: oh okay we would ya
0: yeah
1: I'm about to take
0: my just
1: but you are now them
0: you know me so I want to say chief fetcher me a chip pop
1: me me say congratulating you as abona basuni bi account
0: good
1: yabona ba
0: so nyuma pala me hu ye the olden days na dia na enye won se wodo this stage
1: yes
0: yeah
1: yabona ba so
0: service ni yoba na amofobia na
1: mo na din kika body mu na wodi akoke ka omo ba me fasu na me ntia ebu akwa police
0: yes
1: ba me ntia gift say I
0: very good
1: oh and a route
0: ono se me copy na chief crime
1: okay
0: o se me call ya ko de ko chia no
1: ya ko chia no
0: yes
1: omo
0: omo service ono omudoson but e
1: bi e bi
0: okay
1: service with integrity
0: ba jom nyane die
1: enye omu ni na ne die e sanity
0: enti
1: e jom
0: omu die ba no
1: omo die ejuma die ba ba so
0: eni
1: na ye ye che Mr. Kao die
0: Kao die
1: e wo airport
0: no we all airport
1: ah airport
0: hey papa so so sanity die ho
1: so awesome
0: awesome every video no wa you so me
1: ah
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1: channel
0: ah enchan e mo na mo ni ejuma so
1: ah
0: na ya che John Kwame Dudu
1: yes
0: first chairman
1: ah offer him say na me ko ebu akwa
0: okay
1: me say that one say me offer me your operation na me mo bi anti na ma say that ko din ko mo kito
0: e operation papa
1: ni
0: yo
1: o say
0: dear papa ni pe yom ni biana
1: debi we yeah and me call them so to form na John Kwame Dudu and to say nanka omo pe bibi omo pe senka oba bro secretary no cra because said was here jini di wo
0: o dey want start we
1: on start I
0: next time back with GMP na man
1: oh yeah no dey here corner say say obi an contest no na say dey akoma no
0: say be na make
1: ah ye dey akosa ni nsa
0: say on dey ka
1: ah so you are so far
0: yeah omo
1: le say asema abinti min kan ye betna ani aka ye kan so e be kran so
0: me nche we pray a on e ko fe pen shando for what was election so this all round we be here you cool
1: yeah
0: we
1: be cool but
0: omo we be here cool
1: oh okay
0: and this is last time
1: okay
0: last time you need you
1: e asemo
0: pa mo da ta
1: pa fa mi ma da ta pa
0: e da ko ba
2: nya
0: na se
2: oh adam
0: eh odu eso no sire mi yado o ma ni bre
2: me da se
0: eh ma mi de nya be yi good na office the same
2: ya mi adam ye guso ene asante man moa ene moa as journalist ne how am musi my ejuma no e ko ye
0: good yeah FDA Food and Drug Authority
2: sapepepe
0: na je bi authority mo more authority
2: you see authority no just that so Ghana who you see authority and so you know you see be the human face
0: I was your ho
2: oh human face no chese udi boni abe mo ko free but human face ni say sebe obi a dignity nti obi kra ya de na form amra ni wa say we na henya henya o den befa makwan so
0: na makwan de o di adun befa so
2: o ni de o ya de anu de
0: sa jo du bi ka
2: no negotiable
0: e du bi ka chacha for current me hwe
2: o chacha ne de ne se e bia na se e ye police asema ani de only police for but abain de ne de mean to nya ho
0: good I mean as na pure o god there you say and me no boss na nya but at least someone for to show her
3: we be at the
0: Miasse system boko
3: we be at boko
0: and then the FDA community
3: safe pe
0: same one
3: we know you are
0: doing by the way me ma me no where there
3: no where pa
0: from tinin catch you
3: me catch her
0: we see me chano
3: catch you
0: say the man away you matter what you that done we dey so we dey yan ni bo so ko na pon me oh nana amma ampoma original organizer the bibia ne tia yes.
1: Free politics anymore. So where then?
0: I mean, next combo.
1: Ah, okay.
0: Next combo. And yet they didn't hear politics.
1: Ah, okay.
0: I want to tell you something live here.
1: I would bet you any now.
0: I'm not doubt.
1: Okay.
0: No doubt.
1: We be an
0: inconvenient period, but I'm going to share my me.
1: For your patient.
0: Hey, you try being. If you tell baby, pa, now we call. We book up on some papa 1 week. Hey.
1: No, say no do
0: on the manager. Only
1: when
0: you pay you. Mamia, what you away?
1: Ah, okay. Operation. Mama China.
0: Mama China, mo. You want another manager?
1: Aye.
0: Good. You go and then come on so. Now, I don't understand what problem you.
2: Yo, Ova. Me say the intro kasi ama. I have phone with you for ne. Sikaya from phone na say. Me say you share free way.
0: Yeah, you have free way share. Eh
2: yeah that was so they say they be on Monday mo platform na my night me at che ma
0: to so mo ye dwobi ne e sika o mo am ya we na mo fa nka ho
2: e no so wa fa so
0: na ara de ase me nsha da e ma onfo ase ma mi ana se mtata wo. The first question I made him and say last time about na wiem ye fine but na wiem na system be oho which is something there and the question and say yenu ya ne ye die enu aye nom ene de de ye ho anya bia no sami ema no isu a start toy ebetuma nya ebetuma ma sami enu ya ne ye nduro ne enema anya hinsua so fofro bi awo ye so ana
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0: okay
2: nti won sam pepe ne se so to bian e sand we a ye ye enema nti no na e de e fin na the Ohio ne cholera and sense my brain into the no more animal of personal hygiene issues. The way Obi will have a dampy, and never to go to him. Unfortunately, so tight, and the Bama Subana did. It sounds a big in the many in our day. Abba, and the Bill may be a tonton, a man, a one as a tonton here, go for tonton when you're in
0: the same. I don't know about who wan ko tuno sa blues bia nya de yes sa e de onya nya de
2: me 30 tibram say me nko fo e enti na bi ne sa de no enti na so to a naturally na say the way I keep the environment enti no e bo ni man be na de ba bibia ya no de ano no enti say wan practice personal hygiene ye na omo mo tonton na ma wa firm table so no holding eye at che aye nso aye ne ma nso na de aye den abo yesuba na yeah, yeah, the question got him. Barbara or Abantina, yet Tony Mantina. A banner son, I am in Pimpino. I am in Tontoma, a bayer food for ye. Most of this in Yane, and Susan saw the brain, it been a cholera, and the Kakaka, you know. As I say, my Yanikonka cry, not your bomb on your bomb on the road. No, my bad, the upper kitchen.
0: And before I saw a call on answer, Sir Kyle, dear. 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
2: You mean that's it. It's more a question of time than my mouth answer. No, Sam is saying so to talk to Tono. But the woman is answering a bit tons at the anano. That's a FDM permit.
0: Okay.
2: This is our only permit that I wouldn't have a case near double. And you know, let me respond to some question. I'll
0: say for it. Okay. And
2: you know, you say, will be right to me here. Now, Yakasu, FDSO, the Hanese is what I'm going to buy some Debbie. It don't know yet. We have permits so by
0: yeah.
2: And it's a restaurant now. You say, "Mom, you know, your friend of food vendor for no." And I say, "Mom, you're bad. No, you know, no here FDA crack."
0: Your mom, bring so mom, we don't know. No, just so we just crack that.
2: Bring so for no. Bring here. Boy, I know I can find will be here now. Autumn. It's baby, I'll find no. It's a Sonya FDA.
0: But yeah, there's no autumn.
2: There's no. So one now, you have to buy the here permit.
0: And where the woman say, "Daddy, so we don't know." And I say, "We can find will be."
2: Sir, the woman said, "Yeah, talk boy pro kakra." And your boy pro na yehu a hebebusa, ebusa na onye ebe. Na your database so, you know. But in pepe no make no connection. Mo mo swa sign man be na need to me.
0: Eko point number 2.
2: Point number 2 near the package no. Timo sir, e draw any man your friend of food and drugs, they are regulate no. Bebe na inso e kana e say na hoarding. Tibo hebe be na bo ni actual label so protect from moisture, keep out of reach of moisture light. Dem ni say ade na o ton ana say o display na say won say e package bi mu. Ya package a won say box na ni ade na she mo na we yi dem temu ni no. Sa package na e crown no. Your studies are ya chair say oh who exposing be ma in so I be say o di ma light be say tin ya say. Mama dey na keeping away from moisture. And I said for me. So in Sony Coma, a bit degraded product. And if I say Abef no ya, the above no ya, if degrading, the woman said, I didn't know ope and ya home for so say be a fancy got a pastor more. para na o se nka wo mu no nso ka na e be bubu para ni ma 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ba na packaging na me na o koto ade na ho say packaging na mo ama so afọ na o beto
0: amen ye
2: exactly engine even for omo omo
0: ton 10 gram ko na dia mo aka
2: ba mi ha engine wa what on so na so ho say sanity man say be effective omo omo to won ten engine me hwe quality me hwe safety side Jalasan, they were holding on.
0: Let us say, I wore in the any mood I should, our dear man, not Marin Show. A suit to a young Dibia was in a crater, and she or permit to say, you are no concron, but now make an insulin a toy and a near the internal. Be very firm. A drone, the oil and a drain be a fair and fine, but the storage near be a meter tunnel at the assembly home. About you. Now, where they identify such problems?
2: Mo, entino, by default, wow, every amount to me say, you know, also a responsibility. Into the fact is, every other due to me say, oh, yeah, Alasan capsules for less than 40 by year. The amount to me, I don't just say, yeah, they'll pay beer. To one casa as the manufacturer, no, as you did, I also say, answer the matrimony, you know, by a co stony ye. Mienu and dispense no mo bia oni hunim de and dispense ma otemuni no enti se me ba shop for example pharmacy and I say herbal shop say me wo abcd na so ma me edro na nipa na otio na say nipa o won cheche word at the corner yen enti se o me beto na and adeka every citizen will write his akwato edro bia go some questions e adeba kwa ga na ha yenya de it's an answer, yeah, because you may not come in school, but I know. And she said, oh, what to be now, who's so be told me now, and what you want now. You have every right to ask the person questions. One summer, men are made to a mean few crap. Number two, so we say, and you know, the fact is that what time will be, fans out, we are two, what two am will be not as some bad. Maybe who do so responsible. And today I'm catching a moment here and no name who distributors and say, and my name, I was said, oh, the man will be out. Was studio now then at which
0: I transfer code for
2: so and transfer it as I say who say nipana wo pass out the man no one can say why if be assessment and who say obetin na dia wo na say no ntini be touch ma e be hold responsible as well ntini e be hold responsible nipana the man and nipana o the auto ntini bana say one stone ye eh wa man so afọ no na obi ko to na sabe onya so so boni a e man say say say wa auto man ni odi and I want so the man na say responsible.
0: Before say be ba you say say nkoma ye di ene na kwa mbe nso na FDA for mo regulate ini an ye so ni sane ma no betu abọ ye ho ban no abọ ye no ene mo problem ne super o because say before say 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
2: 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To say, mentor, ya mkwa futa futa free, ni some simple ones, no. And I said, yeah, mouthwash, cosmetic mouthwashes. And you know, baby, out to me, a castle, oh, I could see a cosada, and I said, Messi, I could see Betman who said, me tall, Hannah, and now crying, honey, and I said, Tono. But set will be this soap and so, and a numb chrome will be a crab bottle, and I said, movie will be anna, Ghana Nibia at the Pamini, Minisoy, Mamma attack him, but oh, yeah, Dibby. A quiet to a man, oh, a sudden a bunity, and now send your change, no one who say, and you will say, first of all, need FDA to me. Mm-hmm. Because there's no way FDA will be to me so on town idea or bag money. And I'm confronting the back corner. But yeah, hey, but at least I had it. One talk and I reported to my police on the police for fun. Say, so, yes, I also encouraging call for yes, who are confronting and other called dinner. But who are the security agencies now? The man I cost to be near to betray. And what I didn't mean, you know, you know, it is you fear moon, you maintain moon, you know, you're warm. 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cry and patronize it sign man and I don't say banana for anta obeja ejidi omega
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2: ni o me da
0: se se munyanko o ti munhun da we number 5
2: me da se nti mo say juma ni bi o ha ya na ya ni asani na ehun juma
0: okay
2: nti said the occasion ko fa abo aba e kwan mo say dia unfortunately sabe enye me juma e assembly for na dia
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2: 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Me too, from Munia, because you're better, sir. I too, sir, never had drink. And I'm saying, not Sadi, uncle, for Bob, a Bob Mokanese, a Bob, Chinku, Chinku, or a beer, a quiet home, a toy, dear, baby, Utumsa Kai, a car fan. But baby, a walk, quiet as a barco. Now, baby, I know, or Tom, I didn't, a cave. Tis a car, I can send back, could do an own to me in your day. Oh, chin so far, you call me.
0: Oh.
2: Yeah, what's in the baby? Yeah, didn't able to put you. So, what do you mean, book of us? You all do one another straight.
0: I was a
2: young
0: type back down the Uncle Fanus.
4: 89.5.
2: And you know, almost a ton of my bomber nature of no moment. Never do has a foot to Nana as an air dose, my giant.
0: I feel, I'm sure we. A sewer air contaminated. aduane a ayi contaminate say adefufuro bia be from ntiamma nsu wo aduane ne bobre na sesa se obi di ana onnomo a problem be
2: you remember that say once I was ayi contaminate o kan bo football fu ya me depa nti sesa bibi abeshim abefrem a no say wom the woman is insonso so bebe waso
0: okay
2: ebe aduane a wan ya da here wan ya cholera wan ya cholera wan ya bakuya typhoid I need now sooner idea, unya, yeah, because I knew I'd be fun. I never been, I don't win my own. One number, 5

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1: Problem, babe.
2: You remember that? I say, I contaminate. Okay, but if you have a depot, TSSBB, I be frame, no say warm. The woman is a insensitive baby also.
1: Okay.
2: The banner, when you are here, when you are cholera, when you are cholera, when you are back here, typhoid. I need now sooner there, Unia, yeah, because you know, I'm a fan, and I've been never with my own. When I'm a member, Fanny's all your jima, Fanzan, Wafa, Sabina, I mean, for some, maybe as I said that now, I'm down to Majmo, go back,
1: my homies.
2: Well, you zoo resources, well,
1: my dear boy, Mr. Marester.
2: But no, so, and you know, the air can say, when I am in Susan, so I banner your real one. It was not turning ye, Naya in Ukum, because some of this is a diarrhea and this
1: idea. Would you need to come
2: over 8 minutes? Utmi and direct me coincidly.
1: Would you need to come
2: over 8 minutes? Utmi and direct me coincidly. A drug idea is a no. The drug contaminated, and this is a whole sign of death warrant because the air contaminated needs me in my brain. If I be being purities and proper way, it was a way that I did be with my mouth when I'm not a sign of fun and kind of fear.
1: And your fear,
2: our tap or system, and he either said. Oh, house in my stomach, and yeah, the most common thing because of E. coli womb, some microgams, some my mouse has symptoms. No, and he who paid himself by me is likely said food poisoning. Say, boy, kumpa, kumpa, I know, when you're careful, especially who fear maybe on the move from hospital and a hospital canoe. Or if I can't be an alternative, I know no bed syndrome.
1: Or send the also on so for.
2: Maybe another baby, I will not know bed. Even another one, you know, it's me a problem. I can say my aunt, you know, yeah, mama, Diana, it's for said, Diana, it is. Diana, baby, dear, straighten a comb. It's a two, I need you when I'm when you're editing. I'm Tiana, I think. No, because I don't know, sir, I'd be anxious when my name is by or to say, I'm to say, I'm going in a day.
1: Adiania, young one, I'll see it in the show, so a joie. As a woman.
2: Independent, and you know, I do not see baby fans or see a bontain for some time. But what was that? Unusakana is I had to trotro, but I say, if Punican I rancid, as ever. But I see what I did my main canister, my mechanician, when I will move coming in a yellow cray. And when it be a high, would he tease normal the idea in Janina Incomo, a former prowns, and I said, yeah, maybe a baby mad cow disease.
1: Yes, sir, yes, and I know some more baby do at that time.
2: Sir, one stone year would see a bontin soak for some time. I'm one of the diagram. I wonder who we more. If I tell you, baby, where you home, a beware, you may be a team, you have no baby, I will be added that ordinary pneumonia handful. But sir, body near exposed, baby, I don't have a diagram. I'm bunching away my very own. After that, Yarena had a two house, you, me did, and you know, especially I talk up outing parties. No one, I ain't careful here than any year. Because I'm on the car, I want you careful at overcoat.
1: Later, home so.
2: What's
1: it? Piece cover.
2: Yeah, pa.
1: Mr. Nathaniel Nana Kabinan Kroma. Nathaniel Nana Oho Kabinan Oho Nan Kroma. 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Nan Kroma so e e ni diso din. A wo mu no. No to son kuno. Sa anye ni diso din a. E bit ba ebusu din. Where ba ya? Na bu so ni bi na de nkroma na e na to do yes
3: e da hun ya ba
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5: 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I simple. Nina said, Utu fear, so was school, so was sorry, hospital, even at the hotel. Yes, I were your businessman. Now we upload, now we streaming, now we are all social media networking. A quantum crowd amount Cloud Ghana Internet, our very data plans are afuyepa as I am very fast with faster speed of more than 30 megabytes per second a free Wi-Fi router kahun yes I am local and wide area networking emma deeper

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0: Busia Muni, Abusia Muni Aba PC Estani, a patcho tea DJ Bullet, Ewasika FM. 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Just say, why Bodine Minty? So person would see you be a brabomusemoa, a patcho tea DJ Bullet. Every Saturday, we are a celebrity profile. P.C. Esther.
1: You did the comments.
2: 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Offer me qua kesse.
0: And he was so, TB. God bless you.
3: In Ghana, we are more than just individuals. 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
6: 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Na bo 8:00 PM. Kwa si 8:15 PM wa. And also, you are born with GTV. A grace, so when you are feared, don't watch, I won't come home. Be 590 mobile, set a down, say, son, so do you know, see, I be good mobile wallet and also. Or sign a baby for us, I bet us, and need a new rush. And no, dear, and no, see, a try every, a draw that echo, similar to that. And no, and we are done, 1:00 PM. Now, I shall say, no, chat, and also, number be, I will bend a beer, fetch, and once I found mobile for no, I dial, star 959 hash. Number be a best to be a chat, and also, dear, and no, see, I be good. Mobile wallet no eso. Uti mi pusu ahoma trufu eso ope nchile mubia. 0302-49477.
5: 0302-49477. Ofa, macho, Manuwezi. 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So, huye? 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Ise ukufi, ni wana
6: menge, mema mami? Ofa.
5: Wana menge, nkramo wa soko habi chano?
6: Nisa ni ya
5: ya wo di kache papa na mami.
6: Papa,
5: papa. Bye bye.
1: Sa un pesi ka FM na pa ho shira. Kwa fa.
5: Good. 3 13. Awazi mama 1 minute.
7: Ofa. Ofa me da sepa. Ofa.
5: 1 minute on the discussions.
7: Oh yes, yes, yes, ofa.
5: Outside.
7: So ofa say this normal we dey no na na retire you pa ofa. Me and that your boss has now because when you say FDA about a century, FDA about a century, but your boss with the offer a Dumano, why don't you say obey a Dumano?
5: I say,
7: why not you say obey a Dumano?
5: A term backer, I want to be Sizzy McCullough food. So I want her office.
7: Yes, that is it.
5: To what is
7: it? I offer, I know you want something I'm making.
5: I'm a packet and I'm a clan also. I have to go there.
7: Yes. Because onya bonibia o onya bonibia
5: say
7: oya the papa ke be record dem say the papa record
5: o ka your friend so ka say say ba ho and ko
7: as you no be out no tutu ni na ba so be kasa because as sentiment here no
5: yes
7: onu so here as sentiment en ti ofa ka media ka minya
5: say no na ti an ke be kan ka power to hand ti
7: oh yes yes yes so we onu aba kana dia
5: aha mene bakon aso
7: bakon oh ofa e se yan kan dipeti asem bone aha
5: o ni hade yan ka bakan yi ko
7: sa
5: e ti enye fese
7: ya be kan ti asem ai ti ofa
5: the same service
7: eduma na oye no me dia me se nkan se onye na ye wa se ya be support no ye be bua na ma na ye le jo be bi esin to obi afa oni se obi oho na oba na obi ye eduma se sin to obi bi a obi pen down for enti no onhwe nka se ade ne wo ha ne enye bata e wuma e to nka nkyere
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5: ya o de ye ko ala ta pata no ma no
7: okay
5: abo yes enti o on resista na se fe so no boss wo ko e bi no je aduma na so ron so kwa
7: e de ye de o de aduma ba na ko ji wa ko ji wa no
5: okay na da ye ko anim na de ye bi sa for now no eye aduane ne abetra ho problem an aduane ye si kwanchen isu e to tonia de ade bi o de ejinemu e betu de abrae ye ho say a no quay yum is a jan a drunko yum and now says the defy of the money a fosso as in San Sobonia and remain as you. Meming a day.
8: But I say, did you ever any sir? Temunian also a responsibility, yes, so
5: okay.
8: It be necessary to kind of say, oh, fa, Diane. Dear Diana Cafra, and I'll fair Joanna say, Williamson, so my FD or something. Joanna, you know, you were back where a friend of quality monitoring, and you were the friend of safety monitoring,
5: okay,
8: and our safety considerations. Quality monitoring, I say, about now you say, what contaminated drone, TBI tested, maybe a microbial load is near too high, a bro, dear, and back when I say, woman. And you were safety. Safety, I say, when you're what far didn't even your homes and so. And no, FDA. Your numbers be our friend now, and now Pimpy local hospital now. On my document, he said, Wafafa, it drew external when ya side effect ABC. Now, on my informant FDA, and as I was with my I report, yeah, my so I fair be when your problem. Now, you hear if you might say, yeah, it drew an alpha in the mouse, and so on, and I say, Janet, and I say, you be drew
5: that. What do
8: you want?
5: Oh, okay.
8: And I say, a idea you need that I say, it don't fire. It was Hanson's answer. Say, you need that, yeah, and yeah, now either say, because it drone out fine. It be a not, it's in the FBB contraindications until be a drop, yeah, FBB and uncomfortable how much in the FBB.
5: Oh, sir, what's it? A double ha, offer our reactions, we will be on the corner before so I reacted.
8: I reacted.
5: And also, no, how will you differentiate, sir, problem, no, what? A drill and I said, you're not contaminated.
8: In Chinam, can I say, yeah, well, the event of packaging sets and say, I drew be on it, if you drew be a barrel, I didn't pepper bishop, my motam. Okay, I won't say, I show idea, drilling, yeah, how I do not offensive.
5: Oh, young
8: kind, Sabi, yes,
5: so I can't hear one say,
8: oh, then what you're so buffa and I'm an atrefa, young kind, aha, and you know, then here, FDA, this had in a buy and say, yeah, per se. Wa ofa no so utimi hu adekwa ofa o se pempe no ko hospital top la san ka don ta ni amre na nko to ne bo cheche so wa fa edo ya ofa yi eye for tipa ye eye for we nemum udidi asa wa fa be man so so say 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
5: but one kan ye wo got that hand wo got that so an kan sa problem no
8: one kan ye nim nti no even painkillers kan you bi wo ha ye unti me fa ma wo bi wo osa. A bureau also would be Sir BP, yeah, a friend example, mechanic pump can it Mojabo Soyaria now.
5: And so I would know so you.
8: I'm
5: going to get BP there. Open this one would be
8: Mojabo Soyaria, for example. Pink is simple, how to mean because they contain the friend of sodium. Sodium so play a role in the Wakuma home. Edumediano, and just a wakuma or problem, and only boha, intimate farmer, it's what I did, sodium business. And for example, Wako, war, BP, Yamau, a drubby to say, a doya sodium attack, and you're good for beer with BP. And you know,
5: and then your BP drew.
8: And you will be our old BP area.
5: Okay.
8: And you know, so why my daughter knew who are a bad man and say, Obenim. And even now, my drew be a new set or the
5: by them say, okay, I'm ready to catch a cake or pressure crowns and I could done a new crowns and out or no more. I'm a hill
8: and pat, but I made the infatu horse to be a be more be an emergency, yeah, but of course, on my head, but in pain, you know, and then maybe I fancy to see it. It is said, Pana or show a pum didn't any say be or why. A war with you, my even like a mob with your moyens, Bonnie. When ya, the air can say, son, call back, and I can say, ah, far away, not say me tea, me. I told you, Mr. 9 years, I read you, but if it be a dosyncrasy, will be only how anybody say reacted to BB. And see, it be a number near could see my fire, be okay, but what I'm quite by far, what I'm honoring an engine. Internet, when you'll be brave, when I say, boy, I say, somehow different type, yes, somehow another type, I be more, I be more,
5: until I'm quite, my son be sapping
8: more. Yes, somehow, I'm
5: in Chakuo. Uti be pa osa.
8: So uti uti me bo wa sa.
5: Yeah no so.
8: O ma foforo.
5: Foforo.
8: Mo enti na sa ni ma no so o ma ni feedback nti osa ma wan ka. Oni ni onim. O be ko sa ma o de ho fa na.
5: Oh we after that 3 days we plan company chief kwansa osa.
8: O ya den. Enti no bia.
5: Enti me fa no ko manem.
8: Enti bia na fa draw bia abanya ho so so so bia out mi say ah. Meta fa mi nya sa problem na ko back. E bi wo ha na nye dia o kan. E wa na edu na e ho atoti ma. Enti wo kan na ehwe mu a. A drone, if every be recalled, you have a money panel or crab ban, and the oil or crumano. As I saw, you need everybody to say, who said a drone, a problem.
5: And the airplane said, may hospital call you. I know, or prescribe you. And a man, a man, you saw so. And a mile quick, and no more can. And I'm with you, one power, a drone, no problem. How will that be communicated to the Food and Drug Authority and we in charge of that area?
8: So, I mean, the hospital be our Asante Mahanti and Mohali, if I be institutional contact person.
5: Okay.
8: Ah, I'm a word dex or her. Say, a doctor for pharmacy for nurses for an ABB.
5: Number K.
8: I'm a boy.
5: Oh, okay.
8: I'm a boy, but I did a mini and anchor a bam
5: more.
8: I because I'm a document here. If I be blue form, no, my fairly. I'm a fairly number for that, but. FDA.
5: Oh, okay.
8: See, she has been taken care of by the committee. Our Musha and your FDA from Poya and in the four power who crumma and the farmers are committing. Don't make her same secano. Wafafa para when ya side effect we Kufumen of a drill, ya side effect. A yadia and Niman's in him. A boy and a first time I was suffering for good nine unty. A sounds our port here. Now, Wafa would be so a hard non couple of us at the end to know. Yeah, that can't. Information and say, oh, a banner drew here. Wa Sabi, wa kwa ban on what touch man, a man fat dose beer, wa a kwa ban touch man, with my fat. In Tinina, Buama, in the medical field, they take decisions in terms of prescription and then dispensing of medicines.
5: But you know them, sir, what is a doctor for people?
8: In fact, yeah, I'm a banner drug side now. By professional, me a pharmacist.
5: Pharmacist,
8: aha. Very good. Very good. Until I know people have me can't want to say me can't know what. Until I know that they're all honored. Until I know who I'm in charge of, I'm in better care.
5: Oh, fine.
8: Until I know the boy, the team of four, Ghana mine.
5: Good. But I don't for now, it's your to talk. What's the name of your name? I know Bruno, I mean, yeah, reaction, yeah, yeah, and I'm one, I mean, too. One, FDA. What is the way out? I'm also wa modeba boy yen so you by officer in the morning. And then two, will you advise when I do a mammy? Ah sebi. Mineire me sujani intimidia one thing. Na me people you are and I'm jammy tam me boo nam the four cock to and I be cry and call my quaji number fish war and we call. You should to what advice and saying, Minda Munkoso, I'm going to want you and any. And I say, Minya, Minya, a wood your hina or set me tea.
8: When I sent you there, be a boy to me for man in a bit of me, anyway. Say education, uncle for the tossibium, ye be called Montin, so I could hear Juma ID. Now decide the American, me barb on Tina, who say, I could see any Juma ye now, or you know, 2 minutes under man, or was a son or your pair, and man in the bed, my baby, say, my final. Mm. I find out we are.
5: What is your family a penalty in this year?
8: A more than 25,000 above. I also be asked, okay, more. And this year, 10,000, depending on the severity of offense. And you know, sir, Fanessa, who got Tom Adam will be a uni FDA to me. Now, as I told him, will be in general, may know to become boomer.
5: I did not a crow, and I can only to me.
8: More, and I was hard
5: to answer Tom will be.
8: More, and also another offense. To make a couple more, maybe not say we are 10 cutting them 20, we are 25, 50.
5: Where punishment is more deeper.
8: When your punishment more deeper,
5: to deter us.
8: The more deep punishment is my whole court, sir. Sabi, what to idea of FDM to me now? One man, the part that's anywhere, I touch him, and I have them by law 15, 25 years. I saw them.
5: Ah, I have 45.
8: That will bring you 45 for them. Well, I'm too good for say, my name could do that stage. After my oh, and a bra, a patch, and I saw the big. Nipa, what one, you know?
5: I do do the penny master because I.
8: Oh, yeah, the work. Samano, General Kakona, who said, what is answer money now? Oh, yeah, they go for by name on the road because human face in the beer.
5: But I said, you will be I say, a bohun de runa, I want for a first year, dear Fimo.
8: Yeah, boh. Now, it depends on the situation. So, for example, if I say, if I were no bear five, na ba ako petochima, unse be bibi se me babu din se unse kana fa be ka fa se 5 nya na nye nti de be ne se be cho letter ni akase yi fi bedwom ebu also I be call public se of a draw there ma amonto but you see there's a problem we yes had na communication should be very well crafted yes sir when I was a phone I carry am Ghana for spain because yanka akwa na do nya papa nti no we manage but of course it's so bad that we come out and then do a press release. Now, I don't want to abuse her. Don't abuse her, but I could be about some kind. Second question.
5: Now, sir, advice and say, is your tutu? Now, me
8: use. I name suja for. The problem is say, your baby out. Me say, unsu to unsu and to omo maintain good, very good health. Now, be call unsu busa demand for FDA permit.
5: Answer what you are now.
8: Me too for. And I've earned a certificate. Oh, there, And you have a better, sir.
5: Oh, yes, that's your own.
7: Oh, yes. Oh, I'll say, well, you're
5: looking at
7: me.
5: I'll be somewhere with
7: you. Oh, it's me. Don't say,
8: if you're sure, man, then that's a point that will be happening at any time. Now, a young woman saying, never know what tone. Then I know almost what I did. As a person, I'll tell you, sir, I'm on
5: the road. What do you tell for? Also, we see to say law enforcement or law enforcement and part will be answered to the person who will just our fraud one vendors one money and my own one as environmentals.
8: So, a man of food permits in my age, but when I say, oh, my mom, medical, say, oh, my mom, we are sad, the American restaurant, bars, no, I am here with a medical certificate.
5: Okay,
8: the court assembly, no, environmental health officers, not the Trimboja. I say, oh. So I could see a Nkoma restaurant. I'm not sure. This is a many deeper five for something almost double 1 million staff. I hear Ubia Fee and I call Babia and you give a but when you said a bad thing,
5: Then moving from food and drug, a cast substance and day.
8: That's the way. I didn't mean to.
9: a particular remedy. And I say refana abua bia onya especially painkiller. Oma mutanya
10: remedy okay, just you.
9: Mechanical, mechanical. Uh-huh. Je se onya ona miya pa bi wo ha ofa para mu. To bua fa bruf na nyohwe. Mhm. Sa pain or a phenol central pain, you know, a coma para nyohwe. Je se ma pink is an what thing kakra. Je bi ne tramadol, je bi ne morphine, je bi ne petidine. Sam, oh yeah, now we film no. And yeah, we are making a parade. Until now, my found two another pink glasso. Until we need team friend or team or tramadol or ne petty the name of. The woman I need Jenny say Ghana ham remo no. Until me nanting call pharmacy. I'm got tramadol I only prescription. Pharmacy need dispense my water.
10: This is the doctor.
9: This is the doctor. Not prescription for her. Then, okay, Obama. And now,
10: the authentication of that prescription form is so.
9: You're in church, you know. Well, how are you determining where you're fake, where you're correct prescription? You know. Okay, now, until I say, normally, doctor, someone number out me for an answer. Which may contact the hospital, no more information. Now, in Remono, Osama, I know now, because of the way I perceive controlling, you know. As I said, we documented for pharmacists, no, we documented said one month, tramadol, a certain amount. I'm not reconciling my friend's stock. Until, as I said, I don't have pain, no coffin, no, and I know what didn't. As I was, as I be. So I want to say, I won't fire my ultimate high, and my ultimate. And I feel I say, I'm so much who you so much heaven. And I do my fast way, who said there be. I idea more most high excitement, apart from saying more pain relief, I'm somewhere on my business. Then they found a substance of abuse. A being so near and coffee, I want them quite well or my chain, George, that chain, we are so no. And Remono, you cannot smoke in public. It's against the law.
10: Cigarette, you know. Now, but why should it be allowed? So, officially, so you are cigarette, say, and yet, Yambrai,
9: okay,
10: Ganamra, Emra.
9: The woman is a different drug. Drug, you know, defending baby, different terms. Okay. And you know, the woman is a unto her, you want your home. Nti ye se ye ntime mane nemum enya de papa ba to ba fa hu se o fa no nim ade be ye ntino fa ye wo respo na wa side
10: ala munya na de sunsun to on sa fa on krofo
9: well I don't know on se the industry of tobacco is a bit different because the nicotine
10: something that can be harmful to your health na ma sama kwase en sa nto
9: de o me se it can be
10: harmful. Why can't we ban it outright?
9: Okay.
10: Do you say what some of the measures are more so? Are they control that aspect to a taxes are moving over taxation? We see a mimic cracker that I did tell others from even importing it or producing it, but still, for that's one.
9: I don't care. Tax, I don't care. You know, you're GRI for more of it. The FDA quality, safety, efficacy. The woman is a Uber banning the beer, nice old man, as well. More thing, Sabby, a driver side effect on Batty and Banning. And today I said my question and Tyrone will say our problem seen is in Duba Fa, yes, and can't share. I said the offer to assure we don't know a side effect being, you know, my aware say we far with me and so on. But the only two be a effect be risk to benefit. The benefit, no, I was saying, it's a small issue. Yeah, but this is what the say, well, yeah, money, yeah, okay. So I say, Kawaka, Ghana, we. Yeah,
10: but for drug purpose.
9: But you see, I don't know. Until you be so the answer or try a man here, okay. Until no, until you complain. Name mum. A man is a until men train. I'm kugu. I could see so much. I'm train wofi. Na my country or my morani restaurants, pubs. Some ya na yeshesha. I'm confused. I'm just say by law, you need to designate a so na biya or restaurant to hotel that watch your smoke. I'm saying smoking area.
10: No smoking.
9: No smoking. No smoking. No smoking. No smoking. No smoking. No smoking. No smoking. No smoking. No smoking. No smoking. No smoking. No smoking. No smoking. No smoking. No smoking. No smoking. No smoking. No smoking. No smoking. No smoking. No smoking. No smoking. No smoking. No smoking. No smoking. No smoking. No smoking. No smoking. No smoking. No smoking. No smoking. No smoking. No smoking. No smoking. No smoking. No smoking. No smoking. No smoking. No smoking. No smoking. No smoking. No smoking. No smoking. No smoking. No smoking. No smoking. No smoking. No smoking. No smoking. No smoking. No smoking. No smoking. No smoking. No smoking. No smoking. No smoking. No smoking. No smoking. No smoking. No smoking. No smoking. No smoking. No smoking. No smoking. No smoking. No smoking. No smoking. No smoking. No smoking. No smoking. No smoking. No smoking. No smoking. No smoking to buy consumption abuse and cosmetics.
10: Second
9: question,
10: June. 1 month
9: at Chemo. I interview me. It's a when I'm sad, yeah. My friend will make it accent for maybe now. Paul, once I'm honey, man, man, yeah, once I'm housing, I'm a new case. That's what I tell you. Yeah, yeah, yeah, too, sir. But me, because of question about tobacco, a certain for business, I'm a concern. You know, by law, won't me and man call for and no, you have a cop restaurant, could you be? Or a cop pub now would be a change, she say, be left, right, center. It's not allowed. And I'm telling them, I'm not team, I'm not team here. I'm going to go hard on those things. Because when you have a banner on designated, baby, I want to say, many a Christmas, I'm your daughter, Monkogum. Now the moon who see any problem. But in the way I want to see, because we are high. And there's something called passive smoking. And I'm not crying, dancing or more motion. The law is not allowed. And my man who can say, will be a change door to a bunting. Meaning, sir, dear, maybe a mania, you should be a man. No problem, sir, the man, because I. What's that? But I'm going to go yes.
10: Why has FDA placed restrictions or ban on certain alcoholic beverage mixed with stimulants? Are
9: they? It's either a and the BNN, they make a master, Mr. Uma, your technical advice committee on safety, no questions, sir. Ah, a driver, the Edema, and I do a FDM, my man, who to me, a question or bedroom. The young sir, call for air abusina, then we have to make take a decision.
10: Now, Omo, Messia, okay, I am sure I'm Messi, so say, whether they have now said, I'm okay, say, Mom, she beat us, look at us, and Bahoo.
9: Some chapters are much better. Now, we similar to the idea, effect be synergistic effect. Until you can boom my man or a one nation.
10: Okay.
9: Now you can say, I'm going to go to the boys, boys, and girls, girls, and your mom, you know, we've been now, I'm far, sir. I too, no, say, not your man to me, maybe, or somebody else, there be. Okay, I chloric and hand here. Maybe not if I'm looking for malaria. Oh, yeah, yes, sir. It's better ones are back.
10: Yes.
9: Sanage money, you know, and ya dear Jafako. It's me, ya de bean, and not maybe I'll change the information for Fabas. Oh, I dear me, the information for Fabas, and there are better alternatives.
10: But so, I Code, APC, MMB, I can't amount be more. I'm planning on one be tomorrow. May I only this number old matter to me? Yeah.
9: And
10: also,
9: Nansen, I mean, when I'm teasing, we advert.
10: I'm not man to use a advert, Nana.
9: Sir, I'm Rabba, Madame, why?
10: I'm not sure.
9: And number one, we've been prescription medicine.
10: Mm-hmm.
9: It was an intimate talk. At me, not take a call from my sister and talk. I'm MB. Debbie. Pharmacy is not a mawa. Now, pharmacy cancer for baby who's a dispensary. I'm a wow with that prescription or money license. I say, because baby, now, if you're over the counter, and you're over the counter, I'm Remuno. Hey, baby, I'll take me cotton newbie. By law, prescription medicines, they say, yeah, in where the ma. Yaria, your fache to say, Mudam Roswell, Sichi Yaria, Cochram, San Manamano, intimate all over the counter medicines. We can only sell those ones at a hospital or a pharmacy because you need a prescription to dispense. I'm going to say, over the counter, and I turn prescription medicines. My referral, my pharmacy council. It's definitely either say, but I'm a license, and I say, I'm the council, because what's true. I'm running my mouth, sir. To me, what's the Ubunitia? If you see a herbal for us, herbal shops now, and some the data is called herbal shops. Or I say now, young my men could draw Bonaco far, Pania Bishimuton, I'm saying, wrong problem, I'm creating my own.
10: Or Tom Pania
9: won't go for Pania,
10: or the trees,
9: or Tom, training. Me, as in a pharmacist, mean dispense Pania, and mean to me will be Pania, yes, sir. By law, just necessary for any measurement. Of course, some of the Russian foreign trained pharmacists can do it, but I have not me, mean to me. nti ma nyi se fa ma se fra kwanti me na wo obi a herbalist
10: na
9: nti me kwa fa no na me de na ma police for order buka kra me se me court eguso ala me fine no
10: nti ore before say wa ko ko to duro pharmacy na drugstore in Nubia have been well displayed ebi an kwa do ade beto o prescription for beto o and now we body no boys were judge go no when you know ko we inside ho ono ko your type for Dubia is ko ile chiro no there ba pharmacy for
9: you me that say the woman here ebi anani ma me no na esi first of all I don't know what so turn prescription kan ho a as I said what am you know ohwe normally most doctor can make sure ebi a diclofenac on your brand no normally by law I saw try just
10: because we call say o brand no come to be anan dey different different
9: ohwe your prescription laws and pimping I said doctor all the person has to do is write say ma as me see diclofenac 50 mg and control brand you go call not a pharmacy system no e wo brand dia once fda register no it just me the same ejuma unless of course ebi a wa fa say me dey per brand way dia that's fine but what caught now a generic the pharmacist with that nitrate you know can give you any brand now semi so rough pharmacy you see from a doctor mbufu in rough pharmacy now me who say you're sure and no big go that me to me turn out of fetch you but pay check me the money you pay either say any panel or no on your pharmacist or dispensing or whatever it is and now no a stock keeping our time out now you won't be there and the pharmacist no one say on your shelf no be break one and so nipa na ọhọ na ebi anọ ọsọ akọfani ebi gun na ọtwe mu.
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9: 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Okay, label no one has any bro for my and okay, I mean, we
10: still say what's crap.
9: And number three, my money, I say, Ubsan, I say, I don't know, I'm a pen. Say, we were hard and alcohol. You see, Chroma, any culture of asking questions, another problem. Because of a social carriers, you two know about that being and then, or the mom has you two know. Bone, crying home band and somebody else, subby, tippy, now, as my cotton.
10: What should we, the public, yeah? Yeah, your cobano. Then na or see who approve or unapproved or LSA products. It will just so.
9: You see, no, sir, product be a yaya will crumble. Ah, also, you as I may see a gun and you know, yeah, product way or yeah, draw way or your pharmaceutical industry, a book must be only about 11. And I think crying FDA registration number born.
10: That is the difference.
9: Difference. So, FDA, so FDA.
10: Your product is also before 7 cannot no check review.
9: You see, one now say abuse no me education say yeah na cross. Me me ko to do na o mia. Un say we na bi mu da she. Un hun bono da she
10: bu ko.
9: Ah me bi e kan me tiaka.
10: Efa to do.
9: Me, we be ma to bi a me.
10: Because your baby you go and pay. You get a cheat, you use that cheat to know under alcohol, under alcohol drone.
9: Oh, the financial way, cheat, no cheat.
10: And now, if I can't about your system, be say, products like a drew, Adriane, Otto, make it down the crowd down, okay, so one side of the
11: alcohol. Not
9: a problem. Yeah, okay, more. The other one is a metal idea of acquisition pharmacy. Now, I go through, I mean, no problem. I go through a tree, I mean, cheat, one, and I'm on me, near drone, we are, maybe, yes, why. Me sure we now expire. Upo the mama sabo funa say me tia now for mama. You understand what it means to.
10: Ame yo.
9: Obia kuma obia asante. Ame ma me asante ma. Obia be ko bebi akoto dro. Say ye pharmacy. Say ye shop. Say ye wine. Now I expire. Sabo full of oh mama ma full of mama complicated the mungai. Ija be boy and people set up. To wafa u remu na say u musa adena expire now the mawa. The receipt upa. Upa man is summer. But me say man, my mama summer me. Me never caught with the receipt no. I'm like them summer.
10: So you say baby, as nana, any issue because how attentive that will be given that issue no. Me just say same thing no. Owa hene so the car. Obi ya.
9: Ofa, my owa hene try something. Now pa, Obi go to a dream. Owa hene mama something.
10: Very good.
9: sir, whether because minimum no I'll act because I just and I yash with my papa been saying a bit or tone as pipe would be sir or yeah I don't know report say oh me man in Egypt pa.
10: Oh good
9: no more when you're because I said when you're not next time no people should be responsible because you see yeah will be a friend of good story practices if you're not fearful first in first out
10: and so what do accounting for
9: and okay accounting for what's her term maybe you know so oh yeah no much man now be a it was expired the best before I saw what record to me name sir April will be a best expire. And my mama red flag be was an excellent book
10: as a woman as a police for the insurance and would wait almost on the call out
9: maybe I'm call out almost every week but maybe just to say what so I could see corners and use our problems our why and my name yeah oh I could see oh and but my name is Samuel by law you have every right to progress your company I'm a check but when you're maybe
10: no you don't be not for lawyer no
9: oh yeah well I have a problem my problem no me me be home we school chair ti omo ye vibrant you see your man conference ti apa omo take care for granted oh I know you I don't know spa oh zoom him said nice spa oh tama unipa or the buyer o say akukudro born say me ma refund na good sold and returnable we can receive that can have of the chairman
10: yeah even in law system no kra no there should be an inscription ah me am told no say who say omo wa hani many a times you know the good receipt so now law we say and receipt no should not be distempted and they say ebi a hano mra but we are no stamp now what the issue receipt no so that we see some mra so pain in law me me you receipt no as a mere payment than they are the mame and the some mra enemy we did look on the TV we could TV in the olden days black and white maybe of Russia say no that was a middle of I'm say 1887 ah but yeah, I'm from low book show button. But thank God, now you're Lebanese for the binti. The boy when you can't on fair number and when else oh no.
11: Want
10: you cry? No, gee, yeah, naja. Mister, I'm too crying. I'm so so. As I'm so so for cities. No, mom, 26
11: years. Let's have catch the TV together.
10: Now the TV was sideback, but I bought a speaker. No, gee, the double speaker. I went to go for a brand here. I'm glad they. Maybe I got a question. I'm wondering. Did you go for?
11: I don't wonder.
9: What's that? Better. I'm going to say the woman is from her. My mom, we business. We've been in Sardinia or Canada. You know, I'm going to say we need more left from a writer. Immediately,
10: I'm a mama. Very short, I'm okay.
9: And you know, side business over and yes, and then, I spread not the come back. Okay, I'm saying unfortunately, or turn and sacra.
10: Because I heard Ahofra, Mr. Enyo, because
9: he had a maybe an aqua factory, Abidjan. We find Abidjan.
10: You can't have a command once, but remember,
9: I'm home, that's when it does. You know, only FD to me, and by current status, no, and the ministry or mom, yes, I and you man, and our mom, yeah, dear friend, household chemical, and Tibua, the other way, and sir, was my liquid soap.
10: And sir, I'm going for me so much training. and I'm a chum, see, see, look, you soup, with
9: I'm training, we are not just saying at all. I'm not training, sir, you're now defender, and I am him out to me, I am
10: idea. But what we are, we are in the
9: register
10: of Juma. You know, Brahman, chamber you to me.
9: The Ghana Enterprise Agency for Attires, I don't know, MBA and Chenchema, or more skills, as I know, more Omuniska. I buy a free Ubaka, I won't try him. I buy us of it. And to all in the business, oh, yes, but we are cut why not? Ghana Enterprise Agency for. I'm the first entity now, can you?
10: Also, it is all Katia.
9: Oh, Katia.
10: Is that?
9: Pistol. And I mean, Pema Buddy and I saw market to be product, but once I got here, you will be a I Janiya mwa ya de bwa ye temufo ne ana santeman so na ka se o ma ya de ofa ni ma bebre ho a o ma ya me ni aso 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action ya pa na efe Zebia, Nancy, the air question, say, my media for an hour. I see that your name and shame now. Someone in the Buhana and Washaka.
10: Okay.
9: And since I information, we'll be able to buy any product, if the money to me or Tom. Only sign in Brabon and I'll be a fetch the HB boom. Panyasin or comfort, of course, or 2 years ago, but you go so ahead. Yes, isn't it? I don't know. And I had dined there.
10: More than an answer or 2 years.
9: Why I can't know Sanya mechanical class why season money now, but because why is head man? I'm confused by now my bomb home ding air marketing or product I'll be a jet to me so smasana or moonchum and a fan of counterfeit no a man and yam and my
10: Yami Adma your next meeting being young pa ye products the donano Ebia and Crumans Company Limited ever say on a year bottle issue. Or do we be our PC Mutre into Obe and franchise be a man, Pahofro? And you be on a sandy panel so obey us or bumho. And I say, 2 minutes with your man nano, and one to me a cover on a support as whatever.
9: May I say, and you know, Sikai FM, this is a more branch view, another region, meaning, but. Muni onye biye. Oh, onye. Muda muto ya mashi, ba bonye zetu muko regional. Muzi muni ya frequency fufu. Ese muni ya registration fufu. Saneti. The fact ya mao franchise nchi se wuti mara tuasa sa. Franchise wada mara no. So wada mara sa usuye wodi. But in his name.
10: Oh, okay.
9: Ese muzi ma bana misiu akusi meton ingoma water. Inti wodi. Ton ingoma water mami. On my behalf is different. But unya sisi dini from ingoma water to akusi water. I made the man say, oh, you see my formula no fire is a different product. It says, oh, we'll go to the process.
10: Where the officer do you know? But what call the contact numbers now that you know different.
9: And you know, yeah, aware. It says, if it be variation, it says, Fanza and Groma Company, may hear and Groma Waters, but some demand acquisition. I hear the same and Groma Waters, but I'm saying acquisition information. Bohma, my FDA aware say.
10: Any situation where I would know why you are there, my question. I'm on a crime on so because you say in Fiji, you know, also so a product maybe any direct product from all side. But one, I am franchise, you don't know so on your 2 year or no channel robber or your channel and Kunku know the audio.
9: Okay,
10: your name, but the only difference is the contact.
9: Okay, into one was Okoto, I turn the machine or in machine.
10: Into
9: your contact as it goes beyond say you just contact my son. Two, obey you personal be a different from my personal dear. And you know, basically it's a different, it's a new product, but just say one man to me say instead of say kwesi beka say me make confirm formula, I confirm a design, I confirm one one by me say okay kwesi, your mama. You know no a different product, but you write under your name. But your baba your inspection or your baby be a man approval because a different product by definition.
10: That's it.
9: That's what that's.
10: What possible to afford you?
9: Now, Mark, I say, who be beer? Can be, and now who be beer? empty as a tree.
5: Say something.
9: Mo, na yam
5: bon. Say something, say something.
9: A sentimemo. Yintiming in check. Na intimi, endi if he may not, or Ben I a Breno. Yanko are gone too soon. Now, but a drone, a general baby, my am cost, am patronizing, and my aunt towards her was a pan. A good table, so, of free, crow from an oko, and he jack, open a crown. Asamba hana okodano.
5: Good. Jaro.
12: Yes, boss.
5: Yako. Your sister in company, if you can, if you swing in us about this time, because I'm not about to still.
12: Fire contact in Tuga.
5: Okay.
12: Okay, Senia, yeah, can you say, Obi, I got to a draw, I spy, Obi, so. Ako drama so we hun se obi product bi or treasure data e wo hun e de date fofo e bo hun obi so biscuit or the sticker e bo hun sa nyoma ni nyina no e ade abetumi yi FDA asotwe ana se wo pese oba FDA 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send e message a eno so ye be ye ano ama of fefe number obenya ye wo so 0531 0192 76 0531 0192 76 number we number obey to me afre also and as I say WhatsApp cry now obey to me as a near WhatsApp now that you offer also and that's it
5: and that's already
7: over
5: yeah
7: offer as antima because FDA boss or Tiano mean yes you say said the amount for Siba or Mokasaka or Munya Juma or Munya action no mean yes you say no be san over Beno as antimum but say or Kasana or ye Jumane dia ye na ebe support na ofa ye parko so say on say food bag vendors will be bring timi said that na me 1990 na me ba se me tell duane ti e ho fufu wa na on ti ama betimi a reform no ama say say no or ye le juma na or ye no professional e ho no wa pe ya wa ye bibia need it no indomie for bi so ho ma educate wo mo ama wo e di say na say ye ho ofa ye ni na no ye mo abo ye ho because duane na ye say you are what you eat. The old deco mono and another bear will ever more one day. So, 8 years, sir, Yenina, the young fellow who shouldn't be. A judge to my born on qua FD from Quasua or Muntimin yet, and no dear no cray, yet to me down born on Quasu. Yenina, I feel who shouldn't be a young man to be. And a man on more central markets now. Car as us in Wusiano, a goo or my dear and listen here, you know. Yes, sir, Omo,
5: Okotona,
7: yes, sir, Omo, almost so and nearly a man for a pub with the Hokakra. Omo, Nina Hokakra. Na ye ni na no de ye di ko emu ni na de ma yare ye ko so an obet bed ni ho na ya yakosa ye kosa ho yare e ti ye ni na ho na emu aye na of a boss last year you buy no ka say the district name municipality bia no bo be bi office ho eno no ke no betimi abo di eno no ke no betimi abo am aduma na akoyi
5: wo se akosi sen
7: be ba twan
9: ye o me that say because it may be a B, it may be a 5. That was 1st of June. It is so far, I ever call.
5: 1st of June, you had to tell you.
9: I ever call Mambo. May I call Konongo? May I call Obuasi? A 5.
12: Mansour, that is a direct side one. Sorry, may I car and carry on.
5: That is a carrier. Actually, Mambo,
12: I'm side. Offensive side, so and so.
5: Okay.
9: Right. Where they started, Kakanga Kanana, yeah, expanded because you know,
5: five.
9: You're caught down now.
5: Five.
9: Yeah, nebwa.
5: As you're 43.
9: 43, yeah, 43. And if you want, I'll be any more likes. Like sis. Now, if you are, you're more than a co, you're a car. You're a young car, baby, offer. Come catch you, be an anchor, baby, because in one eye, no son. And now, Sabi. In crossing crossing, hey, this is no. I wanna be doing baby now. What's on diet? Then I'm on a diet.
5: If you look, if you look,
9: yes,
5: I have.
9: Yes, I have.

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1: I would have the more because of Yamala. I would have the more because of Yamala. Would you be a year that the
2: Romans 9 verse

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Who shall we age mates? Who are classmates? Who are schoolmates? Who shall Crawford want to know? Who are Crawford?

0: miracle is released. May you receive it now.
1: In the name of
0: that
1: Jesus.
0: Miracle marriage is released.
1: In the name of
0: receive
1: Jesus.
0: It now. That miracle babies are released.
1: In the name of
0: receive
1: Jesus.
0: Them now.
1: In the name
0: that
1: of
0: miracle
1: Jesus.
0: Business is released.
1: In the name of

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0: 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I don't know so on in Kasama, what? Minya, upa, tia, hour of hope. A joy that could see Fred, but online could see Nuncia. Me say, the air could be a baby be a far home gym. Me say, be no more dear radio, so. Obinion day online. Me say, Minya, be a name is Sino. A name is Sino. This is what do any be shabby. What is it to an amona bra? Nebe shabby. Nabos and Yankopo or your dog or the nippenina. Now, no, ye.
1: Evangelist Dr. Akwesi Donkor is a revivalist to the body of Christ in this end time. His passion is to give hope to the hopeless, revive the church of our Lord Jesus, and empower the saints for the work of the ministry. He had the passion right from infancy. At the age of 14, he was given the opportunity to mount the pulpit of Gethsemane Methodist Bushen Kumasi to preach the message of hope. This led him to enroll at a Christian Service College to pursue biblical studies. Ever since, the Lord has anointed him to preach his unadulterated word in many churches across Ghana to revive the body of Christ. He has been a radio pastor for the past 19 years with three different radio stations, including Kesben FM, Angel FM, and Oyer Park Radio, and currently at Sikar FM, all in Kumasi. This radio ministry, dubbed Hour of Hope, gives hope to a lot of people across the globe. He's the visionary of a non-denominational outreach ministry, dubbed Akwesi Donkor Outreach Ministries, Adom, which has been established with the aim of mobilizing believers to reach out to the lost souls and equip the saints worldwide. Adom has online and in-person meetings such as the Grace Hour, Hour of Hope, Prophetic Prayer Walk, and Night with the King in Paibokesie, and Petemu Mpaibo, of which awesome testimonies are being heard for its participants. He's married and blessed with three brilliant boys and a girl.

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2: 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Then we zoom into the word and see what God has for us today. Ejisika 89.5. 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Waha, make sure you share the video, you share the broadcast, you share the link, and be a blessing to someone. A radio on star. All right, let's go and see.
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9: If you want DSS and Cordiva, baby, now so do.

0: Pony a pool. If you know what of swagger see a pan, I'll swear near Mawon. If we say, and I'm in a genie pan, I must see. Ghana Methodist, sorry. I'll wind to Mamako. As for Penny Henry, I'm always sitting a chest, also men by a fashion web. And by a casting, there are the aqua seed don't connect us off. So me, or so free man will take what are all the church of Pentecost ever. I sent here that you let in a swim. I do my own to mean secret. Ezra Tinson, she won't want to name Chrome. I ain't sure you are than if you are that. It's not so good to me, would die to swear you know what you need to look. I want to go to the Methodist. Any Baba Yara good piano, any dealing shape. When I am a panel watching Pem, go see we are prem to bring. A dinner also show what's in him. At the so bain up, say if you will say, Janet, when you may not be my dear Wakuma patient and say, but Cassian found your small womb, who I will come. And I'm sorry I will get you and suffer, oh dear. And Bible Cassian was saying, my fearful one. When I went to my phone income, no back, and never see any back who cry with you.
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2: Russian, Russian. Oh, and Piper Cassian, me why? Oh, you must die from a Russian. The big cancer, Yakupos, on your dear Mawati, on your dear Maw, pepper, because and Piper Cassian, dear Coeno, we may start coming, dear Acusian, sir, candidate. Ah, Yakupon, on your Wakuma, so dear Mawati. I sense it. Who posted and I say, hey. Said the Russian, you posty, me beautiful in charge, dear. Oh, I'm so happy. Oh.
3: One patch will make us a free sentence. If from a fear.
4: Me patch will yell to you. If I will guess here, dear, I will cover. What's it started for from?
3: Papa, let's say one cabbage 2 years ago. Na, no question, we said, we are to one. We Papa wa pepper sa nya. Papa so make a bed 12 years old. Na me ba pa ibo kasa me tu kom radio so say ya me tu so kasa kom stay and dey here. E wo sra un pa. Its name pa ibo kasa times an announcement follow me baby.
4: And ya mo sra un ya na te say mami hu.
3: Papa said the world here be an himself wise mouth and was ready at the prayer.
4: Oh, okay. Number seven, who said yet?
3: Papa. Papa, I remember my son yet in ten. My papa 3 times. We buy an amino. Doctor just said, oh, well, we will be going to dance for painful. And I'll bump out those like a kind, and I'll bump by mine.

live. Now, above for the country, Joseph said, sorry, never abofranin in a echo Israel as so. 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I'm not sure if I'm going to be able to do that.

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I'm beginning to love it. Oboa. 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Ya mishra pa. Ebu wa de. Well, my dear, and I don't want to know about my friend DJ Bullet. Be a warrior for peace, don't be a warrior for war. Na mentia DJ Ahobrasie, DJ Somoro. I'm going to show you how to do it. I'm going to show you how to do it.